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2: The top stories this hour. The Prime Minister says he's looking to fix England's social care system by finding common ground across party lines. Andy Burnham will visit a care home later and has invited the Conservative and Liberal Democrat leaders to discuss urgent reforms.

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2: The top stories this hour. Andy Burnham's pledged to put everything he's got to fixing adult social care in England as he extends an invite to party leaders to work with him. He's asked leaders of the Conservatives and Liberal Democrats to meet to discuss the issue. He'll also visit a care home where he'll say governments have failed to tackle reforms in the past, but he isn't the first Prime Minister to promise to fix the system.
3: We are proposing the right funding model for social care.
4: Social care without removing the fear of losing everything to pay for social care.
5: This government of service will begin the hard yards of fixing, including on social care.
2: Searches continue for survivors after an earthquake struck southern Japan, causing a shopping centre to collapse. The Japanese Prime Minister says 13 people are now believed to have died. More than 33 million illicit cigarettes have been seized from local retail outlets in the UK in the past year. It's part of an operation led by National Trading Standards and HMRC. Prime Minister

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0: 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An Ofcom survey suggests the streaming platforms become the first choice for 26% of TV viewers. The BBC is just behind at 25%. From Sky News, I'm Faye Rowlands.
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4: The top stories this hour. The Prime Minister's to hold a cross-party meeting to discuss adult social care in England later, promising to put everything he's got into fixing the system. Andy Burnham says governments of the past have failed to do it. Both the Conservatives and Lib Dems have accepted the invitation, but Kemi Badenoch's unable to attend is our chief political correspondent, John Craig.
5: Conservative sources told Sky News if Burnham was serious about working cross-party, he would have given us more than 18 hours notice for a 30-minute meeting during recess. It's almost like it's only being done for show.
4: Nigel Farage has hit out at Mr. Burnham for ignoring Reform UK. Meanwhile, the PM's joined criticism of FIFA's plans to sell stakes in the World Cup to private companies, saying football does not belong to investors. European governing body UEFA and even disgraced former FIFA boss Sepp Blatter have also expressed anger. Rescuers are still searching for survivors after an earthquake in Japan that's killed at least 13 people. A shopping centre's partially collapsed in the city of Kumamoto. The country's Prime Minister is Sanae Takaichi.
6: There are people who are still waiting for help, and it's a race against time. We will go all out to find and rescue as many people as we can.
4: Green leader Zach Polanski says he made a mistake over a social media image, but he's refused to apologise to Nigel Farage. He shared an Instagram post showing a T-shirt bearing a guillotine and the words, "We're only making plans for Nigel." We're being warned about dangerous travel adapters being sold online. Electrical Safety First says it bought 14 devices from retailers and all failed basic testing. And England sprinter Amy Hunt just missed out on gold in the 100 metres final at the Commonwealth Games in Glasgow. From Sky News, I'm Tanya Snuggs.
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playing the best songs all day long across Falkirk, Stirling, and Clackmannanshire. 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

0: lights is off, so it's just us two causing absolute havoc. Or trying to, anyway. Listen, thanks for having us on. Really do appreciate it. Loads to come on the show, especially the fact we are playing Shot or Slice. Your chance to bag yourself some vouchers with Affordable Golf, who have just opened in Stirling. So we'll be playing that a bit later on. And loads of the usual stuff still to come. First, though, the script and Will I Am, and this from Fatboy Slim to kick us off.
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It's the Script and Will I Am together, Hall of Fame on Central FM. We're waking up with Brad and Andrew this week, and a bit of Fatboy Slim with Praise You before that, right? It is just about 20 minutes to 7 Wednesday morning across the Forth Valley, and we'll find out what today's national day is. Now, if you're feeling a bit peckish this morning, today's national day is Lasagna Day. I wouldn't recommend having that for breakfast, but I mean, I have seen people eat stranger things for breakfast. Maybe have that for dinner instead. It's also Lipstick Day today, Get Gnarly Day, and Wing Day. So that's your national days for the 29th of July. You're all up to date with things on that. We're going to get to the hard one before 7 o'clock as well. And this first from Cammy Barnes. This is Highland Runaway playing right now across the Forth Valley on Central FM. Good morning.

0: Cammy Barnes, this Highland Runaway. This is Central FM for Wednesday morning, just about 6:45. You're on with Brad and Andrew, and we are getting on some Joe and Travis in the next few minutes. The latest on the roads, we'll check in for the first time this morning and get to this morning's hard one as well.
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19: Good morning. Starting with something just coming in, the M80 on the northbound side around the Hags Junction as it joins the M876. We've got reports of a strap on the carriageway there, so do bear aware of that if you're heading that way at the moment. Elsewhere, other main routes, the M9 looking absolutely grand. No build as yet on the Kincardine and the Clackmannanshire bridges. Centre of Stirling, fairly clear at Causeway Head. Good run around the Craigs roundabout and Thistle Shopping Centre, and no build at Well Green either. Falkirk clear at the Westfield roundabout, steady in Grahams Road, across the Earlsgate roundabout, fairly clear there. A bit of a dreek start though, so do be aware of some extra surface water on the roads this morning. Now that's your latest. I'm Cameron McGarva. We'll have more in 40 minutes.
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There's Travis. Why does it always rain on me? This is Central FM on Wednesday morning across the Forth Valley. A bit grey, but it's going to brighten up a bit. The odd shower in about, highs of 20. It's not the worst day. Anyway, let's get to the hard one this morning. Here's the question. The average person does this at least once per day. But what is it that that person does? The average person does this at least once per day, but what is it that they do? I'd love to get your answers to this morning via the WhatsApp 0330 838 1031. If you're listening via the Central FM app, you can message us via that as well. That question one more time. The average person does this at least once per day, but what is it that they do? And here's Joe on Central FM.

0: Black Eyed Peas and some Lennon after seven, and the latest news with Andrew is on the way next.
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3: Psst. You. 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
7: A public meeting is to be held on a potential AI data centre in Larbert. Thousands of people have shared objections to the plans from Apertura. It would be based just hundreds of metres from Forth Valley Royal Hospital. A meeting will be held on Thursday the 10th of September at Dobby Hall. The Prime Minister, UEFA and even disgraced former President Sepp Blatter have expressed anger at FIFA's plans to sell off stakes in the World Cup. Gianni Infantino wants to put the tournament in the hands of a private company and seek commercial investments. Andy Burnham has made his views clear in a social media post.
8: Football does not belong to investors. It belongs to the people who fill the stands, who stand on the touchlines week in, week out, rain or shine. The World Cup is not a product. It is the greatest competition in the world and it was never anyone's to sell.
7: People in Kinglen and Tamferhill are being urged to share their views on plans to upgrade the area. Falkirk Council's master plan has been drafted. It includes improvements to Glasgow Road, better public transport and development work at the former Alexander Dennis site. And Duncan Scott has the chance to win another medal at the Commonwealth Games later. He's in action in the 200 metres freestyle. Scott won the event in 2022. Meanwhile, Angerad Evans swims in the 200 metres breaststroke after winning the 100 metres in Glasgow.
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7: Cloudy today with showers across the Forth Valley. And highs of 21 degrees Celsius. That's the latest. I'm Andrew Baxter.
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9: 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Waking up the Forth Valley.
5: Gonna be a good day. Just after 7 o'clock, across the Forth Valley, you're on with Brad and Andrew. How's things this morning? Are you all right for a Wednesday?
7: I'm not bad. How are you doing?
5: Yeah, not bad. You can push through another couple hours and then we're on the roll down to the weekend. It's not too bad, right? I'm just getting in that because I always get a rev off of Shaz for saying it's the weekend too early. So I'm like, do you know what? She's not here this week. I am going to say it. Because why not? Anyway, music still to come. Len and Black Eyed Peas. We're going to be seeing if we can get someone to win with affordable golf just after 8 o'clock. And we will chat about something that actually happened last night at the Commonwealth Games. Something that went a bit viral overnight. So we'll chat more about that. But first, this is the Black Eyed Peas. Good morning.
9: Gonna be a good day. 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

Where is the love? And we are getting to the answer for this morning's hard one, which was the average person does this at least once per day. But what is it that they do? Good morning to Robert, who says, easy to get out of bed. Yes, you could be. You, I mean, the average person does get out of bed most days, but it's not the answer that we are looking for this morning, Robert. Michelle says, is it check their phone? No, it's not. Ryan, is it complain about the weather? Yeah, but it's not the right answer. Karen says, say they're tired. Yes, that is me this morning. Craig says, is it make a cup of tea? No, good question. Good guess, though. Emma in Alloa, forget where they put something. It is not that. Scott's been on this morning as well. It says, Brad, is it Google something? It's not Google something. And last one this morning, Laura in Grangemouth, is it yawn? No, not that. Nobody's got it right this morning. No one has got it right. The answer that we were looking for this morning's hard one, the average person does this at least once per day, but what is it that they do? The answer is they lie. Apparently, the average person lies at least once per day. Is that you just now? Here's BB Rexha.

0: across the Forth Valley for a Wednesday morning, 17 minutes past 7. I don't know if you've seen this, but this guy that's been mopping the floor during the netball games at the Commonwealth Games through in Glasgow seems to be going, let's just say, a little bit viral. It's happened the other day, actually, where during the break in the netball, a member of the cleaning team came on the court, mop up a little bit of a wet patch. Instead of just getting on with the job, he decided that he was going to start dancing to the music that was being played in the arena. And he done it. He pulled out the worm and everything, threw in the splits, even got the crowd clapping along. The whole arena, by the way, giving this guy the applaud and the cheering that he so required for just basically jumping in, clearing up the mess and doing the worm at the same time. He's been dubbed the Mop Man, by the way. Absolute loads of videos going around if you're checking about that. Just something different instead of the sports from the Commonwealth game, right? Anyhow, Stereophonics on the way in the next few minutes. We will get some Teddy Swims on as well and the latest on the roads across the Forth Valley to come in the next few minutes.
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17: Good morning. Starting with some good news. We've now got the M80 clear at the Hags as it joins the M876 with that strap that was partially blocking lane one. So traffic now eased after those early delays. Elsewhere across the Forth Valley, not looking too bad at all. Centre of Stirling, good run in towards the Craigs in both the Borough Muir and also the Kerswood approaches. No build as yet at Well Green. Falkirk were clear on the Westfield approach and Grahams Road steady towards Falkirk Grahamston. Earlsgate roundabout moving well as well. No build on the Kincardine and Clack Banacher bridges and clear on the M9 and also the M80. That's your latest. I'm Cameron McGarver. We'll have more in 20 minutes.
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0: too early for this. In the next few minutes, you can get your What Is It Too Early For on a Wednesday morning in 0330 838 1031 is the number to get that on WhatsApp. Right now, though, at 7:30 with all the latest news and sport, here's Andrew Baxter.
1: A public meeting is to be held on a potential AI data centre in Larbert's. Thousands of people have shared objections to the plans from Apertura. The Football Supporters Association says FIFA's proposal to set up a private company to run competitions like the World Cup is a new low. Among the potential investors is a hedge fund linked to Donald Trump's family. And people in Camelin and Tamfer Hill are being urged to share their views on plans to upgrade the area. Falkirk Council's master plan has been drafted.
0: Cloudy day with outbreaks of rain, some occasional sun, and today's high of 21 degrees.
2: Sports update with IBT.
1: Falkirk are preparing for what could be another season where they surprise the Premiership. They start this campaign at home to St Mirren on Saturday. Manager John McGlynn says another top six finish is not out of the question, despite several top players leaving.
3: If you can do it once, you can do it twice, but we also understand that the second season is always going to be probably more difficult. Most 50 players at the end of last season, some big players for us. Barney going to West Brom, Carver going to Hearts, losing Dundee United.
1: Hearts' adventure in the Champions League is over. They lost 2-0 at home to Sturm Graz. And Duncan Scott has the chance to win another medal at the Commonwealth Games later. He's in action in the 200 metres freestyle. And Grad Evans swims in the 200 metres breaststroke after winning the 100 metres in Glasgow. And that's your latest Central FM Sports.
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0: Okay then, too early for this time. At 7:32 on Wednesday morning, but what is it far too early for? This morning for me, it was the shower taking like ages for some reason to heat up. I usually get up, turn the shower on, brush my teeth, and then jump in the shower. Okay, Andrew. And usually by that time, it's nice and warm. However, I've just been on autopilot, turned it on, brushed my teeth, walked into the shower. It was stone cold.
1: Your shower shouldn't take that long to heat up.
0: No, you're right. It shouldn't. So something's going up, but I didn't have time to kind of work out what was going on. Yeah, so I walked in and basically had to bite my elbow because it was absolutely freezing and I wanted to scream like, well, let's just say, a small child. Anything that it's potentially too early for you this morning?
1: I got set back 10 minutes this morning. And there's a single track road that I drive on to get into
0: here. Yeah.
1: And some poor bloke had a breakdown right at the end of it. And I didn't realise until I got just before there and had to reverse halfway around, do a U-turn and go all the long way back.
0: Oh no, that's a nightmare. That's an absolute nightmare, especially being a single track road as well. You're reversing for like ages. Jamie's been on this morning. He says it's too early to have just received an email that's got that mark urgent on the side of it. Oh, have you even started work yet, Jamie? Because that is far too early for that. Louise says it's too early to hear somebody asking, I literally just walked in the office, can I pick your brain? Yeah, far too early for that. And Craig and Oliver, too early to spill toothpaste all down my top. Ah, Craig, it's a new top time because there's no chance you're getting that out. You can keep them coming in this morning.

Spirit speaks righteous. Sister Cena says funky. How bizarre.

0: Calvin Harris in the next few minutes, and to check in on what's happening on the roads across the Forth Valley as well.
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0: So we're tuning up with Affordable Golf this week to give you the chance to play Shot or Slice each day. We're going to put a lucky winner to the test with a fun golf-themed true or false question. 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Behind one of those clubs is hiding our grand prize, and on Friday, we will reveal which club is the winner. 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So, if you want to be playing this morning, you need to either drop me a message, just stick golf on the front of that, send that to 0330-838-1031, or give me a call in the studio just now, same number, 0330-838-1031. 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
11: Good morning. Starting in the centre of Stirling, looking fairly slow now. A9 as you approach that Boroughmuir Road towards the Craigs. Kerse Road approach not looking too bad at all. No build as yet around Wellgreen either. Causeway Head looking fairly slow towards Airthay Road and then up towards Dunblane. Looking a touch busy in and around the train station there. Across to Fife, usual build now on the Grahams Road. Not looking too bad coming in towards the West Road roundabout. Earlsgate checks out well. And early, just if you're heading down towards the M80 southbound, we did have an earlier accident as you head further down the M80, but that's just been cleared, so hopefully no major delays on the M80 for you at the moment. That's your latest. I'm Cameron McGarver. We'll have more in 40 minutes.
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0: Rodrigo. There's good for you. This is Central FM. Couple of minutes before 8 o'clock this morning. Kate, what's going on?
1: Good morning. Just to give a traffic update, anybody heading southbound to Glasgow on the M80, there's two accidents just past the Cumbernauld turn off. And if you're heading northbound, there's an accident on that side as well. Traffic's really slow.
0: Thanks for that, Kate. We'll have a full update for you after 8 o'clock and some Sophie Ellis Bextor and the Goo Goo Dolls after the news as well.
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5: 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The good news is, if these are found early, they can be managed or corrected.
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7: 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Here's Andrew Baxter.
9: A public meeting is to be held on a potential AI data centre in Larbert. It will be based just hundreds of metres from Forth Family Royal Hospital. Thousands of people have shared objections to the plans from Apertura. Concerns have been raised about noise, air pollution and the potential health impact. The Football Supporters Association says FIFA's proposal to set up a private company to run competitions like the World Cup is a new low. Among the potential investors is a hedge fund linked to Donald Trump's family. UEFA is not ruling out boycotting future FIFA events. Sky's Rob Harris says the world's governing body are pitching this as an opportunity to spread more money to associations across the globe.
10: Currently, they are projected to have access to $8 billion over the next 4 years. FIFA are saying that this new commercial venture could give them access to $20 billion over the next 4 years to 2030. And rising.
9: Residents in Camelin and Tamfer Hill are being asked to share their opinions on proposals for a new master plan. It includes improvements to Glasgow Road, work at the former Alexander Dennis site, and better public transport. Falkirk Council has launched a survey. And Duncan Scott has the chance to win another Commonwealth Games medal later. The University of Stirling swimmer is in action at the 200 metres freestyle. Meanwhile, Angerad Evan swims in the 200 metres breaststroke after winning the 100 metres on Sunday night.
7: Andrew, you're just going to have to do the weather. I've brought the system.
9: OK, here we go. Cloudy today with showers across the Forth Valley and highs of 21 degrees Celsius.
7: Oh, you can't get this stuff these days.
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12: Brad, Shaz and Andrew. Waking up the Forth Valley.
7: Right then, I am going to need a training course on how to work the system, it seems. My goodness. Do you know what it was? See if you press the button too quick or too deep, it like double sends it and then you're just done for the day. Anyway, Monday, it's Wednesday, I'm all mixed up, Wednesday's on. It's Wednesday, don't worry, you've not worked double for no reason, don't worry. Just after 8 o'clock Wednesday morning, you are on with Brad and Andrew, although clearly I think it's me that needs a holiday, not Shaz. We will get through this, don't worry. Listen, I want to chat about something that people get away with that they probably shouldn't. A new survey revealed some of the cheekiest things that people admit that they do in hotels. So we're going to chat about that in the next few minutes. Also, your chance to win with Affordable Golf. If you fancy playing Shorter Slice this morning, you can give us a call. 0330 838 1031 just now to play with that. And we'll do some Goo Goo Dolls the other side. The next from Sophie Ellis-Bextor.

Ellis Bextor and Murder on the Dance Floor before that. 11 minutes past 8 on a Wednesday morning. Yes, Wednesday, not Monday, like I said earlier. I don't know what's... Don't know what's wrong with it this morning, all right? Hanging out with Brad, looking after things with Andrew. No Shaz this week. She's on her holiday. I know which one probably should be on holiday. And it's me. I can't even get my dates right. What's going on? Anyway, want to chat about this. A new study revealed some of the cheekiest things people have admitted doing in hotels. Thousands of holidaymakers have confessed to everything from taking extra toiletries and slippers home to making packed lunches from breakfast buffets. 1 in 10 even admitted to sneaking extra guests into their room, while a tiny little number confessed to washing clothes in the room kettle. Why would you do that? Oh. Tell you what, I'm not using it anymore. The kettle in a hotel room anytime I go, no thanks. Or at least I'm going to boil it about 16 times first to try and get rid of anything. Anyway, it's got people online debating where is the line between making the most out of your stay and, well, let's just say taking the mickey. So I want to know, right? What, you know, what's all right? To take, what's not all right to take, what have you taken before, and what would you say you probably should leave? I mean, I know something's gonna come in with something like, well, if it's not screwed down, it's free for taking. Maybe not quite, I don't think. Anyway, 0330 838 1031. Coincidentally, that is the number that you need this morning if you fancy playing a shot or slice. It's easy. One true or false question, and you could be winning with Affordable Golf this morning. We'll do some Hosier in the next few minutes. And this just now from Ariana Grande on Central FM. Her latest drop, Hate That I Made You Love Me, playing right now across the Forth Valley on Central FM.

0: talking. What's something people get away with that they probably shouldn't? Karen's been on people who accidentally take hotel towels. You're right with that one, Karen, but you know, it's got to be, if you're going to take them, you're not taking the old ones that have been through the wash about 18,000 times and are all stringy, no thanks. You just, it's a fresh new ones that you want to lift, isn't it? Claire's been on people that are trying every grape before buying them. I know someone who does that. Like literally, that will nibble a grape to check that it's nice in the packet before buying the packet of them. I'm like, you can't do that. They say it's just like test driving a car. I think it's completely different. Anyway, Ben is selling, taking a handful of ketchup sachets. I think we're all guilty of that, are we not? saving sunbeds at 6 a.m. whilst on holiday. Yeah. I am not part of that rush. And I do not condone it in the slightest either. You can keep them coming in this morning. And also, we need to hear from you if you want to play Shot or Slice. The number you need to call this morning to win with Affordable Golf. It's a simple true or false question. 50-50 and... basically, you're getting a prize no matter what, okay? Even if you get it wrong. We will play that very soon. So 0330-838-1031. I need you to phone that number if you want to take part this morning. And Paolo and Tom Grennan are on the way next.
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2: 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You. 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
4: Good morning. Starting with the M80. Now, we did have Kate call earlier regarding the earlier accidents. Now, they have been cleared on the M80. However, sad news, we're just coming in. We've got another accident southbound on the M80 between Castle Cary and Old Inns Junction 6. So, really very busy on the M80 this morning. Again, Kate, thanks for the update later, early this morning. To Stirling, broadly, is looking slow heading in towards the city centre and it's picking up on Well Green as well. And then across at Falkirk Road, looking particularly slow heading towards the Westfield roundabout. Otherwise, the M9 checks out fine, not looking too bad on the M876. That's your latest. I'm Cameron McGarver. We'll have more in 20 minutes.
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0: And how does it feel on Central FM? You're waking up with Brad and Andrew this week. Poundland Dittini, 10 out of 10 before that. The shot or slice still open to register to play this morning. If you want to do it, it's nice and simple. It's a literal true or false question for your chance to win with Affordable Golf. And even if you don't get it correct, you still get a prize. It's amazing to take part in. All I need you to do is message me on the WhatsApp or give us a phone just now, 0330 838 1031, if you want to take part. We'll do some Train and Somber as well in the next few minutes. And right now at 8:31 with all the latest, here's Andrew Baxter.
1: A public meeting is to be held on a potential AI data centre in Larbert. Thousands of people have shared objections to the plans for a Mapatura. The Football Supporters Association says FIFA's proposal to set up a private company to run competitions like the World Cup is a new low. Among the potential investors is a hedge fund linked to Donald Trump's family. And people in Camelin and Tamfer Hill are being urged to share their views on plans to upgrade the area. Falkirk Council's master plan has been drafted.
0: Still a bit cloudy this morning with the odd outbreak of rain. It's going to be dry and brighter into the afternoon with highs of 21 degrees today.
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1: Falkirk are preparing for what could be another season where they surprise the Premiership. They start this campaign at home to St Mirren on Saturday. Manager John McGlynn says another top six finish is not out of the question despite several top players leaving.
3: Players at the end of last season. Some big players for us. Barney going to West Brom, Carver going to Hearts, losing down to Dundee United.
1: Hearts' adventure in the Champions League is over. They lost 2-0 at home to Sturm Graz. And Duncan Scott has the chance to win another medal at the Commonwealth Games later. He's in action in the 200 metres freestyle. And that's your latest Central FM Sport.
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0: wedding guests from Saturday Night Live stateside has basically been starstruck because Tom Cruise was there. And I'm thinking, yeah, if I was at Taylor Swift's wedding, I think I'd be starstruck by quite a few people. Right, Daniel Bedingfield and Somber on the way in the next few minutes. We'll check in with what is happening on the roads across the Forth Valley, and we will get on a game of Shot or Slice next.
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11: Good morning. Starting with the M80 southbound, we did have another accident, Junction 6, Cumberland Old Inns. That's now been cleared, but it's been the third accident on the M80 this morning, so still very, very busy in both directions. If you're heading that way, do factor in lots of extra time. Now, in the Forth Valley, the Falkirk Road looking slow, that A904 heading in towards the Westfield roundabout at Falkirk. Then across the Stirling, Kerse Road looking slow at the Broadbeys heading into the city centre. It's picked up on the A9 Boroughmuir Road approach again towards the Thistle Shopping Centre. And then also looking slow, both Causeway Head Road and Alloa Road heading really round towards Aythrey Road and the University campus. Finally, the A977 is picked up southbound towards the Gartani roundabout. That's your latest. I'm Cameron McGarver. We'll have more in 40 minutes.
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0: Daniel Bedingfield, you've got to get through this before that right now. 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
0: Okay, so today's contestant is Alan. How are you this morning?
2: I'm fine. How are you?
0: Yeah, I'm not bad. What's Wednesday got in store for you? Work? Are you off or what's happening?
2: I'm working till 1 o'clock. So a nice half day and off tomorrow. So
0: oh, that's not too bad at all.
2: It's not a bad wee shift, eh?
0: Well, let's see if we can make it any better. Okay, so shot or slice, it's basically a true or a false. Shot is true, slice is not. I'm going to ask you a question, get it correct. You are going to win a 50 quid gift card to spend at Affordable Golf, okay? If you get it correct, not only do you get that gift card, but I'm going to ask you to pick from either a driver, a fairway wood, or a hybrid. Now, behind a club is a hidden extra £250 voucher that will be revealed on Friday, okay?
2: No bother.
0: Right, let's get to the question. St Andrews is known as the home of golf. Is that shot for true or slice for false?
2: Shot. Shot for true.
0: You're right, it is. Well done. So 50 quid gift card for Affordable Golf straight in your pocket, Alan, this morning. And I now need you to choose from either a driver, a fairway wood, or a hybrid as your club of choice for Friday's grand prize.
2: Go for hybrid.
0: Go for hybrid. Right, I'll stick your name behind that. So you're locked in with hybrid. You've got the 50 quid so far. You've got your chance to extend that up to £300 on Friday. But thank you very much for playing. Well done.
2: Thanks very much. Thank you.
0: No worries. Brilliant. Have a good one, Alan. And we'll see if you are our full winner on Friday and see if hybrid is the lucky club.

0: on Central FM. And before that, we had Shot or Slice, and we will play again tomorrow if you fancy being in with your chance of not only winning a voucher to spend there, but also the grand prize as well. All you got to do is sign up on the website centralfm.co.uk, click onto the Shot or Slice page. You could sign up on there, and who knows, you could be on with me tomorrow, seeing if you can get the shot that you need to win those vouchers. It's all with Affordable Golf, just opened up in Stirling. Right, after 9 o'clock, we'll do some Eric Prince and Hanson, and the latest news on the way with Andrew Baxter is next.
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0: potential AI data center in Larbert. Thousands of people have shared objections to the plans from Apertura. It would be based just hundreds of meters from Forth Family Royal Hospital. A meeting will be held on Thursday, the 10th of September at Dobby Hall. The Prime Minister, UEFA, and even disgraced former President Sepp Blatter have expressed anger at FIFA's plans to sell off stakes in the World Cup. Gianni Infantino wants to put the tournament in the hands of a private company and seek commercial investment. Andy Burnham's made his views clear in a social media post.
1: Football does not belong to investors. It belongs to the people who fill the stands, who stand on the touchlines week in, week out, rain or shine. The World Cup is not a product. It is the greatest competition in the world and it was never anyone's to sell.
0: People in Camelin and Temfer Hill are being urged to share their views on plans to upgrade the area. Falkirk Council's master plan has been drafted. It includes improvements to Glasgow Road, better public transport and development work at the former Alexander Dennis site. And Falkirk are preparing for what could be another season where they surprise the Premiership. They start this campaign at home to St Mirren on Saturday. Manager John McGlynn says another top six finish is not out of the question, despite several top players leaving.
2: If you can do it once, you can do it twice. But we also understand that the second season is always going to be probably more difficult. Most 50 players at the end of last season. Some big players for us. Barney going to West Brom, Carver going to Hearts, losing Dundee United.
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0: Cloudy today with showers across the Forth Valley and highs of 21 degrees Celsius. That's the latest. I'm Andrew Baxter.
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6: Gonna be a good day. I managed to do it right this time. Press the right button. Oh, it's only taken so long. Anyway, just after 9 o'clock Wednesday morning across the Forth Valley, you're on with Brad and Andrew. No Shaz to keep us in check this week. She's on her holiday, but that's all right. It's fine. We're getting through it together. It's been all right. It's been a good solid 8 out of 10, I'd say, Andrew.
0: Yeah, not bad so far. Not bad.
6: We could have taken the radio station off air a few times, I reckon. We've not done that, and I'm sure the bosses are happy that that hasn't happened. Anyway, you've got an hour left of me or just shy of that. We'll do some Hanson in a second, and this just now from Eric Prince. Good morning.
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Just coming up to nine. In fact, it's exactly 9 minutes past nine on a Wednesday morning. Niall Horan on the way, Anastasia in a second as well. And earlier, we were chatting about the mop guy from the Commonwealth Games that basically stole the show the other day, and he's gone literally viral online. It was during the netball games. The guy needed to come on and basically clear the courts to make sure that there was nothing on, and you know, no one was going to slip and stuff. And there's music playing in the background. Have you ever been to a netball game? It's very, very, you know, up. There's loads of music and stuff happening all the time. And he came on with a mop, cleared up what he needed to do, and then decided that that wasn't enough and done the worm in front of everyone. And of course, the crowd were loving it. As you would, right? So it's got me thinking, what is the most unexpected person to steal the show? Has it happened to you anywhere? Have you been at a party, a wedding, that sort of thing? I would love to hear from you this morning if that is the case. 0330-838-1031. I want to hear your most unexpected person to steal the show stories today. Keep them coming in. 0330-838-1031 or via the Central FM app. That is the way you can contact me on the show anytime, by the way. And this is Niall Horan. Tastes so good. It's 9:10 on Wednesday morning. Hiya.

0: across the Forth Valley for Wednesday morning. You are with Brad Jewell, and thank you very much for having me on. Really do appreciate it. Listen, we were chatting about the guy who basically stole the show with mopping at the netball and basically turned it into his own little mini show. So it's got me thinking, okay, what's the most unexpected person to steal the show? What have you ever had? Lisa's been in touch from Grangeworth this morning. She says her two-year-old nephew stole the show at her sister's wedding by refusing to leave the dance floor. Oh, but that's cute. That's cute. Unless it's like the first dance and then you're like, but hang on, come on. You need to let them have their time. Hello to Nicola as well. Nicola in Bridgevallum this morning says, my gran grabbed the karaoke mic at my cousin's birthday, and well, let's just say everybody was left in stitches afterwards. Oh, I love that. That is incredible. And hello to Donna in Bannockburn. She was at a wedding recently where the flower girls stopped halfway down the aisle and, let's just say shouted that she needed the toilet, and that completely stole the show, as I imagine it would. Right, James and Soul to Soul on the way. Keep them coming in, and we'll get the latest on what's happening on the roads across the Forth Valley as well next.
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6: Good morning. Starting with the M80, still very slow in both directions. If you're heading down there this morning, we had three accidents on that stretch. They have all been recovered, but still very slow. So just factor in a wee bit of extra time if you're heading on the M80 this morning. Into Stirling, still fairly slow on Cosby Head Road and Alloa Road to Cosby Head itself, round onto Airthrow Road and the University campus. At Kerse Road, we're a bit sluggish around the Broadleys roundabout. Otherwise, well green, not looking too bad at all. And the A9 Burra Muir Road approach towards the Craigs, actually fairly light, so good news there. Into Falkirk, still slow Falkirk Road, heading in towards the Westfield roundabout, and at Grangemouth, very slow both directions on Kersey Bank Avenue. Main routes, M80, well, I've said it's very slow, M876 to the M9, they're not looking too bad at all. That's your latest. I'm Cameron McGarver, more in 20 minutes.
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0: morning across the Forth Valley. A bit of a grey one, but it's still going to be fairly warm this afternoon. Highs of 21 degrees today, James, and sit down before that. And let's have a little bit of a chat about this.
1: Soundbite with the Westerton Arms.
0: So this is your chance with Smithy on the home run every weekday to bag yourself a meal for two at our monthly highlighted venue, which this month is the Westerton Arms in Bridge of Allen. So if you fancy yourself as a bit of a music expert, then Soundbite plays, as I said, every weekday with Smithy on the home run just after 5 o'clock. We're going to play you a short soundbite, and you've got to tell us a song and artist. Get it correct and you could win a meal for two at the Westerton Arms this month. Just make sure you've got Smithy on. It's open to 18s or over living in the Forth Valley. It's all with the Western Arms in Bridge of Allen, a traditional Scottish pub serving a breakfast, lunch, dinner and classic pub favourites. You know, steak pies, fish and chips, that sort of thing. 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Sports on telly as always. A beer garden for when it's nice and warm out. With friendly atmosphere, perfect spot for family meals, working get-togethers and relaxing catch-ups. So make sure you catch Smithy this afternoon from 2 and Soundbite from just after 5 o'clock with the Western Arms. And this is Gracie Abrams and Hit the Wall on Central FM.

0: Brad and Andrew, 9:38 on Wednesday morning. Some Bobby Brown, Pitbull and Neo. The latest on the roads to come as well. And we will catch up with Stuart ahead of his show in the next few minutes.
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12: Good morning, starting with this M80, still causing problems this morning, still very slow in both directions. If you're using it, do factor in a wee bit of extra time. We had 3 accidents on that stretch this morning, all recovered, but as I've said, very slow. Elsewhere to Stirling, picked up really around Wellgreen, not looking too bad on the Kerse Road and the Boroughmuir Road approaches towards the Craigs though. Into around Falkirk High train station, slow on Slamannan Road, and then into Grangemouth, really heavy Bean Cross Road towards Newlands, and then elsewhere Kersey Bank is slow in both directions. Main routes though, M876 to the M9, they're looking not too bad at all. That's your latest. I'm Cameron McGarva.
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0: And good morning, Mr. Stuart McCafferty.
1: Good morning, Mr. Brad Yule. How are you?
0: I'm not bad. Yourself?
1: Oh, doing fine. I was having a quick listen. Obviously, you were talking about, the things that people have sort of do with Mop Man. What was it you were talking about?
0: So basically, what have people basically done to stole the show is what we were chatting about. Because the Mop Man basically stole the Commonwealth Games netball games the other day.
1: There's two that I can think of. And a lot of you sort of started off and you were talking about like wee ones at weddings and things like that. One where I went to a wedding and now like the minister or whoever the conducting the ceremony says if anybody's got any... legal impediment, all that sort of stuff, blah, blah, blah, blah.
0: Any objections,
1: Your Honour. And there was a little girl who was a flower girl. She says, I don't want them to get married. It's I've had a little laugh at that. And also another one as well, and it's a personal one for me, and it's my cousin's father-in-law. And the first time I saw it, and I was just in awe. He could play the spoons.
0: Yeah. Oh really?
1: Yeah, and it was always a highlight of my Christmas. We went round to their bit, and it's like, and you're wanting to play the spoons at the end. And, oh, it was brilliant.
0: I've only ever seen it on like YouTube. I've never seen anybody in person do it.
1: The first time I saw it and I heard it, I was like, oh my goodness. And then it was always a highlight of my Christmas and New Year when they came round. They was always playing the spoons. Yeah.
0: Definitely.
1: I tried it. Could he do it? But anyway, tried it myself. Can he do it at all? Right, Wonder Year 90s today. We're slipping in time too. It's got some brilliant. There's a song that was I wouldn't even say it was like a massive hit, but it's one of those tunes. Whenever you hear it, you go, "Wow, it is an absolute banger." We'll get that sorted out for you. Number one's at one, and also two, we'll be chatting about you've been a busy boy today, giving away stuff and all that sort of malarkey. More on that. And we'll see what's happening in the world across the Forth Valley.

0: Smithy, getting you home from two this afternoon. Liv Curl back from six with some amazing brand new music, brand new Scottish music from 9 o'clock. A full hour of that tonight on Central FM, so looking forward to that. It's Jim McCafferty soundtracking Wednesday work time in the next few minutes, and I'll be back with you tomorrow morning with Andrew Bright and Breezy from 6:30. Have a good one.
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6: It's now 10 o'clock across the Forth Valley. 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
8: A public meeting is to be held on a potential AI data centre in Larbert. It will be based just hundreds of metres from Forth Valley Royal Hospital. Thousands of people have already shared objections to the plans from Apertura. Concerns have been raised by frustrated residents about noise, air pollution and the potential health impact. The Football Supporters Association says FIFA's proposal to set up a private company to run competitions like the World Cup is a new low. Among the potential investors is a hedge fund linked to Donald Trump's family. Sky's Rob Harris says the world's governing body are pitching this as an opportunity to spread more money to associations across the globe.
9: Currently, they are projected to have access to $8 billion over the next 4 years. FIFA are saying that this new commercial venture could give them access to $20 billion over the next 4 years to 2030 and rising.
8: Residents in Camelin and Temperhill are being asked to share their opinions on proposals for a new master plan. It includes improvements to Glasgow Road, work at the former Alexander Dennis site and better public transport. Falkirk Council has launched a survey. And Duncan Scott has the chance to win another Commonwealth Games medal later. The University of Stirling swimmer is in action at the 200 metres freestyle. Meanwhile, Angerad Evans swims in the 200 metres breaststroke after winning the 100 metres on Sunday night.
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8: Cloudy today with showers across the Forth Valley and highs of 21 degrees Celsius. That's the latest. I'm Andrew Baxter.
6: Am I right in thinking that Angered's best distance is actually 200 rather than 100?
8: That's correct.
6: Yes. Another gold. Fingers crossed. Coming our way. Anyway, morning. Welcome to Wednesday across the Forth Valley. This is Stuart. Let's kick it off with a Wheatus and a bit of Corner Shop.
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Wednesday morning across the Forth Valley. I'm a bit of a... I don't know, I'm... just not quite with it today. And it's just for one little silly thing. I could not find my jacket anywhere. And I'm just hoping it's going to stay nice and dry, but I'm not quite 100% sure. But okay, it's dry in the studio. What am I complaining about? We had a Teenage Dirtbag and Corner Shop and Brimful of Asher just after 10 o'clock. This is Stuart. We're together until 2 today. We've got a brilliant set of tunes on the Wonder Year. We'll get some Aztec Camera in the next 15 minutes and new stuff as well too. This I just adore. Just so nice and sort of classy and yeah. Sort of jazz lounge-ish. Sienna Spiral, Material Lover.

0: Lady Gaga and Just Dance at Central FM. Definitely see what's going on around the world. Obviously, Commonwealth Games on just now in Glasgow. Good to see as well the team at Graham's. We're at Scotland House, actually at Scotland House today, doing stuff and doing some giveaways for Team Scotland. So hopefully that will all go well. Bear in mind, if you are maybe setting on track going to Glasgow for the Commonwealth Games, there are some speed restrictions in place. There are possible disruptions in ScotRail services heading towards Glasgow Queen Street. So bear that in mind if you've got someone that you're going to in Glasgow today. And also as well, A9 southbound, just after the A22 at Green Loaning, there's a vehicle fire, so it is busy. One lane closed. It's coping well, but it's busier and heavier than normal travel-wise. We'll keep you updated throughout the morning of any changes on that. And of course, if you do spot something, you can let us know as part of the Central FM Jamline. With tunes coming up from Aztec Camera, as promised, and we'll get some Shania Twain next.
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Ronnie Freeman with That Said Camera. There's Somewhere in My Heart at Central FM. Just after 10:30, we'll get a Wonder Year sorted out for you in just a couple of minutes. Actually, before that, we'll get brand new music. I got a telling off. I pronounced this guy's name incorrectly. I was always told by Mum, say as you see, right? Spells his name D-J-O. So, Tom DeJoe, yeah. Apparently, it's a silent D, just plain old Joe. End of beginning. Central FM.

0: There's Joe and the end of beginning at Central FM as we slip back in time. We'll get a Wonder Year sorted out. Got some brilliant tunes lined up, including some Simply Red and Edwyn Collins next.
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people open your heart, and they're Simply Reds and Fairgrounds. Remember the video for that? Was it the big one in Blackpool? They were on it like, well, they filmed clips like about 30 times. Which apparently, Mick Hucknall just got a little bit sick. Quarter to 11, slipping back in time to when? The year that Father Ted was on telly for first time. Also, too, they think it's all over. And bowing out of TV was Julie Goodyear. She left Coronation Street saying goodbye to her Bette Lynch character after 25 years. If you think you know which year we've went back in time to, then you can WhatsApp me 0330 838 1031. You can drop me a quick text, start off with the word central, and let me know what you think the year could be, and maybe there was something in particular that you were getting up to in that particular year. 81400, start off with the word central. It costs you a standard network rate, or if you want to get in contact via the Central FM app, you can do so as we get this on from Saint Etienne. But what year was it a hit?

named after the French football teams. I'm just waiting for a team or a band locally in the 4-5. Yeah, let's call yourself Allo Athletic. Stennismuir, East Stirlingshire, whatever. St Etienne, and he's on the phone at Central FM, 10 minutes away from 11 on the Wonder Year. It was the year that Queen was the first royal to visit South Africa for 50 years. It was also the year as well that we found that, well, what else was going on? Oh, yeah, big films included the likes of Pocahontas, Toy Story, and also Braveheart. Any ideas when it happens? If you think you know, then get in contact. We'll get one more song and then we'll identify the year that Robbie Williams left Take That and Raith Rovers won the Scottish League Cup for the first time with a shock penalty kicks win over Celtic. If you think you know the year, 0330-838-1031, 81400, start it off with the word Central if you want to text me, or if failing that, use the Central FM app and let me know what you think the year is that this was a hit for Edwyn Collins and A Girl Like You on Wednesday morning's Wonder Year at Central FM.

0: Edwyn Collins, and There's a Girl Like You. Well, the Beatles released Fraser Burt's. It was their first new single in over 20 years in this particular year. Saying hi to Ian in Grangemouth, getting the answer out. Also Richie as well on Earth. Yes. I remember the video as well for Simply Red's. The comments with Mick Hucknall saying he was nearly like being a bit sick after having giving it a go many, many times. Andy as well in Larbert getting the answer right. We'll say hi to Liz, who is in Grangemouth, and also to in Allendale. We'll say hi to Andy. Yeah, not to another Andy. Yeah, we're obviously big with the Andys today. It was songs and headlines this morning from 1995 on the Wonder Year. We'll get more songs for you tomorrow. Just after 25 to 11. And coming up after 11 o'clock, latest showbiz news, plus music from Jamiroquai and Coldplay. And Andrew Baxter checks in. Latest news across the Forth Valley at 11 o'clock is on the way next from Central FM.
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17: A public meeting is to be held on a potential AI data centre in Larbert. Thousands of people have shared objections to the plans from Apertura. It will be based just hundreds of metres from Forth Valley Royal Hospital. A meeting will be held on Thursday, the 10th of September at Dobby Hall. The Prime Minister, UEFA and even former President Sepp Blatter have expressed anger at FIFA's plans to sell off stakes in the World Cup. Gianni Infantino wants to put the tournament in the hands of a private company and seek commercial investment. Andy Burnham's made his views clear in a social media post.

0: nice, but we also understand that the second season is always going to be probably more difficult. Lost 15 players at the end of last season. Some big players for us. Barnet going to West Brom, Carvin going to Hearts, losing down to Dundee United.
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2: Cloudy today with showers across the Forth Valley and highs of 21 degrees Celsius. That's the latest. I'm Andrew Baxter.
3: So an hour two of daytime coming up for you in the next 15 minutes or so. 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

Strange bit of quiet, cosmic girl, and the guy who I think's currently sitting in a darkened room just realising, yeah, got that all sorted out, it's fine, the World Cup halftime show. Chris Martin with Coldplay and The Scientist at Central FM, 10 minutes past 11. I'm Stuart, where we'll get the New Radicals. Remember, they're a big one-hit wonder, you get what you give. We'll get that sorted out for you soon. Also, a bit of Sia as well, our latest entertainment news. And let's get on right now, an absolute tune and a half. Let's get the script on with their current offering. It is Man in the Arena, Central FM. Evans.

0: 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The Showbiz News. Neil has got all the details for you this morning. We'll be hearing from one of the stars of Christopher Nolan's brand new film, The Odyssey, which is out in the cinemas now. Maybe you went to see it. Also, too, news on the brand new and highly anticipated Spider-Man Brand New Day film. And also, Ariana Grande's been doing a bit of teasing. More on that with Neela, latest Showbiz News here at Central FM, after Sia, who's playing next.
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1: Hello, it's Miller here with your entertainment news. And Ariana Grande has teased the music video for Petal, which comes out on Friday. And the highly anticipated Spider-Man Brand New Day starring Tom Holland and Zendaya hits cinemas today. And Christopher Nolan's brand new film The Odyssey is out in cinemas now. We caught up with John Leguizamo, who plays Eumaeus in the film, and asked him which of Christopher Nolan's films he would have loved to sneak into.
2: Prestige is my favorite. I love that movie. I love magic. I love the whole premise.
1: We also asked John which of Christopher Nolan's films he'd love to see as the musical.
2: I like to see Memento the musical because I don't think but Memento, come on, let's do a lot of sequence. Okay. Could be cool too, you know, doing
3: all it's in black and white.
2: Yeah, come on.
1: John has had such an incredible career, so we had to ask him what piece of advice he's chosen to ignore early in his career.
2: Oh my god, somebody told me to turn down Mr. and Mrs. Smith. I fired them. That was the stupidest mistake. Not for the lead, for the Vince Vaughn part.
1: You can catch The Odyssey in cinemas now, and that's all your entertainment news from me. I'll be back soon.
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There's Shane Boos. That doesn't quite sort of roll off the tongue, does it? No. Somber is what he goes by. My body isn't ready. Yeah, sounds about right for me. Central FM, just after 11:30, Wednesday, this is Stuart Square. Are we chatting about before midday today? The things you do to try and get something, because there's something interesting happening in Japan, and there's a way they're trying to get around people trying to get things that they shouldn't be getting. More on that before 12, some Cheryl and an absolute anthem from Van Halen and David Lee Roth. It's Jump. It's Central FM Daytime.

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0: Nearly, but not quite. 20 to 12. Monday morning at Central FM. Hiya, the Stuarts. We'll head to Japan in a wee while because they're doing something just slightly different. You know what Japanese can sometimes be like? Sometimes they go things quite literally. And we'll talk about what they're getting up to in just a matter of moments after some Charlie XCX and someone cool from Stardust.
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Charlie XCX, and there's Boom Clap at Central FM. So, as I mentioned, heading to Japan, because the reason I'm doing it is they do things differently, don't they? I don't mean that in a nasty way, but everything just seems to be just done just to the nth. And they're doing something really, really strange. There's going to be some new Pokemon trading cards, which are going to be released very, very soon. It's 5 pop-up Pokemon card store locations in Japan are going to be enforcing this thing, and it's facial recognition. Basically, right? What they've decided, if you are going to the store, customers of elementary school age or older will be required to undergo a facial recognition scan before entering the store. The scans will ensure that each customer only enters the store once a day, with anyone attempting to re-enter being turned away at the door. Just imagine that, right? If you went to the shops, sorry, you can only come in once today. Apparently they are saying, though, that if you do need to leave the store temporarily, for example, to go to a restroom, then please make sure that you inform a nearby staff member before you leave. Please note that if you leave the store temporarily without the staff guidance or confirmation, you will not be allowed to re-enter. I do love what the Pokemon people are saying. The Pokemon companies say the scans are being performed to provide a safe and secure shopping environment for all customers and prevent crime and to ensure compliance with appropriate entry and purchase rules. I'm just waiting for that to happen here in the UK. Yeah, sorry. Taking some facial recognition just to make sure you don't come into this cake shop more than once. It's as if I do that continually, don't I? Yeah. Stand away from the microphone, Stuart. Don't tell the story. Spence and Boone.

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4: A public meeting is to be held on a potential AI data centre in Larbert. It would be based just hundreds of metres from Forth Valley Royal Hospital. Thousands of people have shared objections to the plans from Apertura. Concerns have been raised about noise, air pollution and the potential health impact. The Football Supporters Association says FIFA's proposal to set up a private company to run competitions like the World Cup is a new low. Among the potential investors is a hedge fund linked to Donald Trump's family. Sky's Rob Harris says the world's governing body are pitching this as an opportunity to spread more money to associations across the globe.
16: Currently, they are projected to have access to $8 billion over the next 4 years. FIFA is saying that this new commercial venture could give them access to $20 billion over the next 4 years to 2030 and rising.
4: Residents in Camelin and Tamfer Hill are being asked to share their opinions on proposals for a new master plan. It includes improvements to Glasgow Road, work at the former Alexander Dennis site and better public transport. Falkirk Council has launched a

quite liked the Wet Look gel. She could sing as well, so that always helped. Lisa Stansfield and The Real Thing from Central FM, and Jamelia and Superstar. Just moments away from 10 past 12. Wednesday lunchtime, all looking good across the Forth Valley. Just having a quick look to see what's going on travel-wise. Everything looking okay just now. No major issues reported on the trains and also public transport and the roads as well too. I've got some top tunes for lunchtime. Bit of Alison Limerick. Yeah, we'll get that big hit. All thanks to John Lewis ad in the next 15 minutes. Some Becky Hill, and this is Olivia Rodrigo. It's Stupid Song. Plays right now at Central FM.

0: there's Becky Hill, and like my heart goes da dee da da da da. Yeah, the song's in your head, isn't it? I know it's in mine right now. I'll tell you how you could be a winner later on this afternoon with Smithy. Plus, a collaboration which I just think shouldn't work, but does. Brand new music coming up soon with Chaka Khan and Snoop Dogg. Yeah, it's a strange combination. Plus, we'll slip back in time to Christmas with that Alison Limerick tune next. It's Central FM.
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0: Two absolute legends, Chaka Khan and Snoop Dogg, and Boogie's in My Soul is Central FM. And Alison Limerick, Where Love Lives, kicking things off. So, you fancy winning today with Smithy?
3: Soundbite with the Westerton Arms.
0: You could be doing just that with the Smithster. He's on today from 2 with the home run. Gotta be honest, right? Okay, and I'm telling you a true story here, right? When he played the initial clip for Soundbite, I know exactly what it is. Not because it's telling me right in front of my screen what the actual song and the artist is, but I just knew it. And I thought, oh, that's so easy. But apparently, not so. So much so, he's given you a longer clip to have a listen to on Soundbite. Your chance to win yourself meal for two at the Westerton Arms. That's our restaurant of the month this month. You could be going along there, enjoying breakfast, lunch, dinner, and those classic favourites like burgers, steak, also pies as well, fish and chips. It's a brilliant place. You've never been. It's cracking. I was there at the weekend. Enjoyed myself. Live sport on the screens, beer garden as well. Warm, friendly, family atmosphere. It's perfect for family meals, weekend get-togethers, and also chilled out, relaxed catch-ups. And you could be winning that meal for two later on today with Smithy. Need to be over 18 and living in the Forth Valley. He'll be playing that longer clip for you later on today at 5:10, and you could be winning yourself that meal for two at the Westerton Arms in Bridge of Allen. Free scran on Central FM. Yeah, sounds a good deal. We'll get on LaRue, and if you fancy doing a bit of square dancing, here we go. Dire Straits.

0: Hill and Dire Straits doing their Walk of Life at Central FM. Just after 25 to 1, we'll slip back in time at 1 o'clock with the number ones at 1. Some great tunes lined up for you as part of your lunch with Maroon 5. And also, if you've not heard the new single from Madonna, to be corker. It's on the way in around 15 minutes' time.
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Maroon 5 and She Will Be Loved at Central FM. As I mentioned, every now and again, this lady sort of just does something a little bit different. This time round, she has, and I actually like it. It's new from Madonna, Stan Cetera, playing it across the Forth Valley here on Central FM.

0: like this, Family Lifted at Central FM. Coming up after one, we'll be chatting about how you could be getting yourself a bit of... How's the word I'm going to put it? Fast food memorabilia. Plus, we'll get the number ones at one, the likes of Meghan Trainor, the Sisters, and we'll get something from Coolio and LV to kick things off. And your latest news and sports, which Andrew Bax will have the details for you. It's on the way next.
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13: A public meeting is to be held on a potential AI data centre in Larbert. Thousands of people have shared objections to the plans from Apertura. It would be based just hundreds of metres from Forth Valley Royal Hospital. Central Scotland Conservative MSP Megan Gallagher is against the idea.
14: This proposed data centre would be near a hospital, residential areas, and it's just not the right place to have this particular type of infrastructure.
13: People in Camelin and Tamfale are being urged to share their views on plans to upgrade the area. Falkirk Council's master plan has been drafted. It includes improvements to Glasgow Road, better public transport and development work at the former Alexander Dennis site. The FA has said it's deeply concerned by FIFA's plan to sell stakes in its major competitions, including the World Cup. Footballing's world governing body has announced proposals to set up a private company to run its events. It would have links to the extended family of US President Donald Trump. And an Edinburgh woman has celebrated her 105th birthday in style, receiving 105 cards from around the world to mark the occasion. Mary Davidson-Smith also got one from the King, having previously received one from the late Queen Elizabeth. She's already made plans for her next birthday with hopes to have a good, strong whiskey.
2: Sports update with IBT.
13: Falkirk are preparing for what could be another season where they surprise the Premiership. The Bens start their campaign at home to St Mirren on Saturday. Manager John McGlynn says another top six finish.

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1: A cloudy afternoon with showers across the Forth Valley and highs of 21 degrees Celsius. That's the latest. I'm Andrew Baxter.
2: Thank you, Andrew. Just after one, and as always, we get a trio of chart toppers. We call it number ones at one, and we'll start off with Killio and LV.
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Sisters and Sisters, Don't Feel Like Dancing, Central FM on the number ones at one, with Killio and LV and Gangsta's Paradise. What was it? Was it Mysterious Minds? Was the film? I'm sure it was. It might be another one as well. But it certainly got to number one, which all the songs do. The first three on the number ones at one. And we'll wrap it up with this from Meghan Trainor. Because you

Meghan Trainor. It's all about the bass, no treble. On the number ones at one, the Central FM with the Scissor Sisters and Coolio and LV, your trio today. We'll get another set of number ones for you just after 1 o'clock. As promised, in the next wee while, we'll be chatting about how you can be getting your hands on, let's see, some fast food memorabilia. More on that in the next 20 minutes or so, with tunes from Rihanna and this from Teddy Swims. It's Mr. Know-It-All at Central FM.

0: Rihanna and TMO from Central FM. Get some Jason Mraz locked in the next 10 minutes, and also a bit of a high school hit from the Ergenman Kubik Collective, if I can say the words right, they're on the way.
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Yes, and I'm yours at Central FM. Just after 1:30, and actually, talking of which, something could be yours. Some news heading to me from stateside, actually from the county of Kentucky, to be exact. You could potentially get your hands on a bit of food history. The clue is in Kentucky. Harlan Sanders, otherwise known as Colonel Sanders, of course the well-known worldwide face of KFC. Well, what's happened is, in his hometown, there's some things that are going up for public auction. For example, his black bow tie that you see in the TV adverts, that's going up for sale. Also, loads of other personal items. It's a public auction which takes place on Friday. And that's not all. Along with his former home up for grabs, you could be, if you have the required cash, getting your hands on a diner house that Sanders opens after selling his iconic restaurant chain. So yeah, you could have your very own KFC. You've got until Friday, by the way. That's when the auction ends. Online pre-bidding concludes with a live in-person auction for the Sanders memorabilia. Sealed bids as well for the restaurant and also Sanders' former 5,000 square foot home, which is named Blackwood Hall, will be taken until Friday. The likes of personal watches, also an original cash register, cutlery sets, also a bust, sculpted by his daughter, and a commercial gas range from where the Colonel's former residency is up for grabs. Effectively, it's like probably the cooker that the original KFC was actually cooked on. So, if you like your KFC, yeah, you get your very own KFC restaurant. The only problem is you have to go across the pond to actually enjoy it. But there we go. There's always one reason to try not bid for things, I suppose. As we get on Sam Fender right now, this is Olivia Dean. Rein me in. No.

0: Tom Grennan, and there's Full Attention at Central FM. Middle of the week, Wednesday, so evening show tonight will be an absolute corker. It always is. But Liv will be going big styley with her half-hour house party. She always does it in the middle of the week. There's some absolute corkers lined up from 6:30 until 7:00. And then the spotlight, obviously, on the brand new bands and unsigned acts across the Forth Valley and further afield after 9:00. That's with Liv Kell. Evening show on this evening at Central FM with tunes coming up from Duran Duran, and we'll get a classic from Oasis next.
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Oasis, She's Electric. We've managed to get a number one stateside, all thanks to the World Cup. Yeah, Wonderwall managed to get number one stateside in America, which I find quite intriguing. But there we go. There's She's Electric at Central FM. Gabrielle before that. And let's go on Duran Duran, just ahead of two, and Hungry Like the Wolf at Central FM.

0: Duran Duran, and there's Hungry Like the Wolf from Central FM. That's your lot for me today. Back tomorrow morning from 10, straight after Brad and Andrew. Smithy taking care of things from 2. He'll get your chance to hit the headline in the next few minutes. Hometime Humdinger. And not forgetting, of course, you could be winning on Soundbites. You could be winning yourself a meal for 2 at the Western Arms in Bridge of Allen. What have you up to for the remainder of your Wednesday? Enjoy your day. And as I say, we'll get to you chatting away to each other and chatting to you tomorrow at 10.
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13: A public meeting is to be held on a potential AI data centre in Larbert. It would be based just hundreds of metres from Fourth Valley Royal Hospital. Concerns have been raised by frustrated residents about noise, air pollution and the potential health impact. Central Scotland Conservative MSP Megan Gallagher is against the plan.
14: I'm not anti-business. I'm not anti-new technologies. But what I'm certainly against is not having the right and proper infrastructure for these particular types of development to take place.
13: People in Camelin and Tamfale are being urged to share their views on plans to upgrade the area. Falkirk Council's master plan has been drafted. It includes improvements to Glasgow Road, better public transport and development work at the former Alexander Dennis site. An Edinburgh woman has celebrated her 105th birthday in style, receiving 105 cards from around the world to mark the occasion. Mary Davidson-Smith also got one from the King, having previously received one from the late Queen Elizabeth. She's already made plans for her next birthday with hopes to have a good, strong whiskey. And Duncan Scott has missed out on the 200 metres freestyle final at the Commonwealth Games. The University of Stirling swimmer finished fourth in his heat, and Gerard Evans swims in the 200 metres breaststroke later after winning the 100 metres on Sunday night.
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13: A cloudy afternoon with showers across the Forth Valley and highs of 21 degrees Celsius. That's the latest. I'm Andrew Baxter.
11: Wednesday afternoon, just gone two. It's a midweek edition of the Home Runs. Flying by this week, isn't it? I'm Smithy. Hello. What a great tune from the Killers to get us underway this afternoon.
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1: It's Bon Jovi, It's My Life, Central FM for your Wednesday afternoon. Smithy here on the home run. Hope your midweek is going well so far. A couple of days and it'll be the weekend again. So much to look forward to this weekend. Bridge Valley Highland Games on Sunday, which is going to be so, so good, of course. We're going to be down there. More on that, I'm sure, in the coming days here at Central FM. But yes, we will be there, so looking forward to that. In the meantime, this afternoon, we've got a chance for you to win once again with Soundbite, a meal for two at the Westerton Arms. Could be all yours after five this evening. Got the home time humdinger. Hitting the Headline is on the way in a couple of minutes' time as well. Your job to come up with a song to go along with our headline this afternoon. Coming up right up after Ray and some Nelly Furtado as well.

0: It's Nelly Furtado with Manny Tour here at Central FM. Right, let's get underway with today's Hit the Headline then. You know the deal. I'm going to give you a funny story and headline. Your job, as always, is to come up with a song to go along with our headline today. If you can think of one, by all means, get in touch on WhatsApp, 0330-838-1031. That's the number you need. Or you can use the Central FM app, of course, to ping us a message if that's how you're listening this afternoon. Worker rescued after spending hours trapped in inside giant sign. Well, we'll run through that again. I think we will. Worker rescued after spending hours trapped inside giant sign. This is about a maintenance worker today. He's been safely rescued after becoming stranded inside a 130-foot gas station sign in Illinois when the lift he was using suddenly malfunctioned. Emergency crews were called to the scene near Interstate 55 after the worker became trapped around 11 a.m. yesterday morning. Firefighters were unable to reach him because their tallest ladders extended only 100 feet, forcing officials to find another solution, meaning that authorities used a drone to maintain contact with the worker while a replacement boom lift was transported from Joyler under a police escort. Nearly 5 hours later, he was rescued just before 4 p.m. So all's well that ends well. He did get out of the sign, but he was stuck in the sign for ages. Worker rescued after spending hours trapped inside giant sign. I think there's one song that instantly springs to mind. Maybe two. Maybe you could think of one, though. 0330-838-1031, like I say, if you want to get in touch this afternoon and suggest a song. If you want to get in touch on the Central FM app, you can do that as well, of course. We'll get the best winning song, if you like, on the way before three this afternoon. And stick around, some more great music on the way in a couple of minutes' time. Alex Party, A Men at Work, soon at Central FM.
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Men at Work with Down Under here at Central FM. Right, how are you getting on with hitting the headline today? Worker rescued after spending hours trapped inside a giant sign. Less than ideal, is it? I wonder if he got paid overtime for it as well. A maintenance worker has been successfully rescued after becoming stranded inside a 130-foot gas station sign. This was in Illinois, in America. Emergency crews were called to the scene near to Interstate 55 after the worker became trapped around 11 a.m. in the morning. He was rescued just before 4. Trouble is, the fire service couldn't do it because their ladders only go up to 100 foot, you see. So that's to get a replacement lift, taken in under police escort, refitted, and then managed to get him out. All in all, it took about 5 hours. And like I say, I'd be claiming the overtime for that as well. Keep your suggestions coming in. Like I say, 0330-838-1031 if you want to get in touch on WhatsApp. Also, the Central FM app available as well. If you can think of a song to go along with our headline today, we'll play it just before 3 at Central FM.

0: actually think that's Little Mix's best song. You know that? That's my favourite out of them all. Love Me Like You, Central FM. We're Daft Punk and TLC are on the way in just a second. Keep your answers coming in on Hit the Headline today. If you can think of a song to go along with the headline that we gave you earlier, we'll read them out. We'll do the best song on the radio all the way through, right to the end, before 3 this afternoon here at Central FM.
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It's the guys from TLC, of course, Unpretty, Central FM, 40 minutes away from 3. Keep your suggestions coming in for songs for a bloke who got stuck in a 130-foot sign in Illinois in Texas the other day. Not where you want to be, obviously. Now, there is a couple of songs that immediately spring to mind. Some belters that have been suggested this afternoon as well. Keep them coming in. On WhatsApp, 0330-838-1031. If you want to get in touch on the Central FM app, you can do that as well. We'll find a winner before 3. In the meantime, Dasha on the way after some Ed Sheeran now on the home run.

Dasha and Austin, of course, here at Central FM. Right, thanks very much for all your suggestions, by the way, for our Hit the Headline today about the man who was trapped in a sign, a 130-foot sign, for several hours. Now, loads of people got in touch. What about Signs by Justin Timberlake and Snoop Dogg? Yes, Ace of Base's sign has been suggested I don't know how many times this afternoon as well. Thank you for that. Helen's went a bit outside the box. Hi, Smithy. For Hit the Headline today, the first song that came to mind was Living in a Box. Yeah, he certainly was, for 5 hours anyway, Helen. That's a great suggestion. We're going to go with this one today, though. Boo the Kiltmaker today has been in touch. What about Colonel Abrams and Trapped as our Hit the Headline tune today? You know, that works perfectly. We'll go with that. And it's a great song as well, which helps. Colonel Abrams, Trapped, winning song today on Hit the Headline at Central FM. It's to Boo the Kiltmaker for this one.

0: Winning song today on Hit the Headline at Central FM. Colonel Abrams with Trapped. We'll have Hit the Headline back tomorrow, of course. Same time, round about 20 minutes past two. Another funny story for you to get your head around tomorrow. Some of the stuff that happens, why does stuff like that never seem to happen locally or to me? Like getting people getting stuck. Not that you want anybody getting stuck in a sign, but you know what I mean? It's always far away in America and things like that. Never seems to happen here in Scotland, does it? Right, take that and Sigma with Paloma Faith on the way in a couple of minutes' time. And we'll get the latest news at 3 with Andrew next.
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13: But latest at three, here's Andrew Baxter.
15: A public meeting is to be held on a potential AI data centre in Larbert. It would be based just hundreds of metres from Forth Valley Royal Hospital. Concerns have been raised by frustrated residents about noise, air pollution and the potential health impact. Central Scotland Conservative MSP Megan Gallagher is against the plan.
16: I'm not anti-business, I'm not anti-new technologies, but what I'm certainly against is not having the right and proper infrastructure for these particular types of development to take place.
15: People in Camelin and Tamfail are being urged to share their views on plans to upgrade the area. Falkirk Council's master plan has been drafted. It includes improvements to Glasgow Road, better public transport and development work at the former Alexander Dennis site. An Edinburgh woman has celebrated her 105th birthday in style, receiving 105 cards from around the world to mark the occasion. Mary Davidson-Smith also got one from the King, having previously received one from the late Queen Elizabeth. She's already made plans for her next birthday with hopes to have a good, strong whiskey. And Duncan Scott has missed out on the 200 metres freestyle final at the Commonwealth Games. The University of Stirling swimmer finished fourth in his heat, and Gerard Evans swims in the 200 metres breaststroke later after winning the 100 metres on Sunday night.
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15: A cloudy afternoon with showers across the Forth Valley and highs of 21 degrees Celsius. That's the latest. I'm Andrew Baxter.
13: 2 minutes past three, Wednesday afternoon. The home run continues here at Central FM. Got a song from Sigma and Paloma Faith coming up. And classic Take That to play in the next few minutes as well.
17: Now, more of the best songs all day long.

Matt and Paloma Faith with Changing just before that, of course. Getting us underway for another hour of the Home Run. I'm Smithy, and I think I need to learn to keep my mouth shut sometimes. You may recall on the show yesterday how I was saying that when I was driving in, it was raining. It was quite torrential rain yesterday as well. And then I got to Bridge of Allen, it all seemed to clear up. And I've said this, and I still maintain this until today, that since February, when we moved here, I do not recall ever seeing it raining in Bridge of Allen. Like, never. What happens today? As soon as I drive in the village and into work just before 2 o'clock, yep, the heavens opened up, didn't they? Horrible outside. I'm not going to say anything, so my apologies for tempting fate to the Bridge of Allen residents today. Right, we've got Nelly on the way right now, latest from Bruno Mars. It's I Just Might at Central FM. Afternoon.

0: Nelly, Just a Dream at Central FM. 17 minutes past three. We'll check in with the latest from the world of showbiz in the next 10 minutes. More and more is coming out about Taylor Swift's wedding, which was obviously a few weeks ago, but nobody's seen any wedding photos or any photos from the ceremony or anything like that yet. But more and more details are starting to come out as weeks go on. I've got details of how one guest apparently was starstruck by Tom Cruise at the event, so we'll chat about that fairly soon. News also on Olivia Rodrigo and Ariana Grande in your entertainment news, and an absolute cracker of a tune. You'll need your air guitar for it. Reef, Place Your Hands. It's a great song. You hear it next at Central FM.
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Can pop the air guitar down now. It's a great song, that, isn't it? Get a sore throat singing it in the karaoke, though, that's for sure. Right, now, Central FM, all this week, I've teamed up with Affordable Golf, giving you the chance to play Shot or Slice. Easy for me to say. All this week, of course, each day we'll put one lucky listener, that could be you, to the test with fun golf-themed true or false questions. Get it right, you'll win a daily prize from our friends at Affordable Golf. Better still, if you're a daily winner as well, you choose one of five mystery golf clubs. There's only two left. We've only got Thursday and Friday to go. One of these clubs is hiding the grand prize as well. We'll reveal that on Friday. If you have the winning club, then you get a grand prize as well. That'd be kind of cool. Even if you don't get the answer right, you'll still receive a Better Luck Next Time pack to collect from Affordable Golf as well. Final couple of chances for you to win this week, of course, with Brad and Andrew on Shot or Slice at Central FM with Affordable Golf in Stirling. 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The good thing is about these questions as well, you don't have to have a great golf knowledge. They're fairly easy. 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
1: Even with the guest list packed full of celebrities, Marcelo Hernandez says there was only one person at Taylor Swift and Travis Kelce's wedding who completely caught him off guard. Tom Cruise. My mum used to like Tom Cruise. Appearing on the Watch What Happens Live on the Saturday Night Live section, or the What Happens Next part of that show. It's not very well written, this. Revealed that he got a chance to chat with Tom Cruise during the celebration, bonding over growing up in households full of women. Hernandez also admitted that being surrounded by so many famous athletes reminded him of hosting this year's ESPYS. His 72 hours co-star Kevin Hart jokingly accused him of secretly filming the Strictly No Phones wedding, claiming Hernandez had sent him videos from inside the event. Hernandez laughed that off and jokingly addressed Kelce directly, insisting he did not break any of the rules. I know I can't, I'm wanting to see the pictures now. I don't particularly bother about these things normally. Even I'm a bit like, come on, get the pictures out, let's see them. Ariana Grande has filed a lawsuit targeting anonymous hackers as she claims stole unreleased music, private photographs and behind the scenes footage from people in her inner circle. According to documents filed at a court in California, the alleged hackers gained access to the online accounts of photographers, producers and other collaborators before downloading confidential material and selling it online. Grande is expected to seek court approval to identify those responsible through internet service providers and online platforms. The lawsuit alleges the breaches stretched across several years, with 45 unreleased songs reportedly leaking online during 2023 alone. Quite a lot, isn't it? Dearie me, I hope she's successful with that. That's shocking. Meanwhile, Beyonce, a viral social media post claiming Beyonce sent Miley Cyrus flowers after her move to Atlantic Records has sparked plenty of discussion, but there's no evidence the gift actually made it to the superstar. Photos circulating online show flowers accompanied by a handwritten note reading, "It was an honour working with you at the same label. Congratulations on this new chapter. Wish you every continued success. Love, B." While Beyonce is signed to Columbia Records, where Miley was previously based, and neither artist has confirmed that the flowers were genuine, many fans have suggested the note may have been fabricated. Isn't that a bit ironic that the whole discussion is going on about flowers, and that was one of Miley Cyrus's biggest songs, Flowers? Maybe that was what it was, just to put them off the trail, I don't know. And B, that could be anybody. It doesn't necessarily mean Beyonce, does it? Honestly, internet sleuths, they get themselves in such a tizzy sometimes, don't they?
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0: TV Boulevard's Point of View here at Central FM, 22 minutes away from four. There's a very specific show that takes place in the world, quite a niche market. If you're into cars, and more specifically boring cars, I'm going to chat to you about that before 4 o'clock this afternoon. You might like it, you never know. Right, Beautiful South, and also the Spice Girls on the way in a couple of minutes' time. And Martin has the latest on the Forth Valley roads as well. Thanks.
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12: Fairly wet across the Forth Valley motorway network this Wednesday afternoon, although traffic seems to be flowing fine on the M80, M876 and the M9. In Stirling, Boroughmuir Road, busy southbound as you head in towards the Craigs roundabout. A91, sluggish southbound between the Muirton and Millhall roundabouts, and in Falkirk, the Grahams Road, busy both ways between the Central Retail Park and Bainsford. A9, heavy southbound as you head from the Helix in towards the Westfield roundabout. Falkirk Road, busy in both directions between the Ellsgate roundabout and the Westfield roundabout. In Camlin, Glasgow Road, busy as you're passing Aldi Camlin, and the A9 heavy eastbound, you head from the Bean Cross through to the M9. That's the latest. I'm Martin Robertson. More travel in 40 minutes.
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Spice Girls and Stop, of course, here at Central FM. It's their 30th anniversary of Wannabe later on this year. And apparently they're not doing any tours or not doing any shows or anything like that. Because I think two of them have fell out. Is it Jenny and Mel B that have fell out or may have done over things that Mel B said on a talk show? I might be wrong on that. I'm pretty sure that is the case, though. But yeah, they're going to do something and there'll probably be a couple of TV shows and stuff, but no live performances. Ugh. I missed out on the whole Spice Girls reunion back in 2007. I was kind of hoping that they would do it again at some point. Looks like that day has bit the dust. One day, hopefully I'll see them. Right, Noah Cahan on the way. And this from Harry Styles as well, Central FM.

0: It's Noah Cahan, Stick Season here at Central FM, Savage Garden. To play after four, some Cammy Barnes as well, lined up and ready to go. First of all, we'll get the latest news at four. Andrew here with an update for us next.
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6: A public meeting is to be held on a potential AI data centre in Larbert. Thousands of people have shared objections to the plans from Apertura. It would be based just hundreds of metres from Forth Valley Royal Hospital. Central Scotland Conservative MSP Megan Gallagher is against the plan.
7: This proposed data centre would be near a hospital, residential areas, and it's just not the right place to have this particular type of infrastructure.
6: Residents in Camelin and Tamferhill are being asked to share their opinions on proposals for a new master plan. It includes improvements to Glasgow Road, work at the former Alexander Dennis site and better public transport. Falkirk Council has launched a survey. Duncan Scott has missed out on the 200 metres freestyle final at the Commonwealth Games. The University of Stirling swimmer finished fourth in his heat. And Gerard Evans swims in the 200 metres breaststroke tonight after winning the 100 metres on Sunday. And Falkirk are preparing for what could be another season where they surprise the Premiership. They start the campaign at home to St Mirren on Saturday. Manager John McGlynn says another top six finish is not out of the question despite several top players leaving.
8: Do it twice, but we also understand that the second season is always going to be probably more difficult. Lost 50 players at the end of last season, some big players for us, Barney going to West Brom, Carver going to Hearts, losing down to Dundee United.
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6: A cloudy afternoon with showers across the Forth Valley and highs of 21 degrees Celsius. That's the latest. I'm Andrew Baxter.
4: Wednesday afternoon, we're halfway through the week already. 2 minutes past four is the home run here at Central FM. I'm Smithy, Savage Garden on the way, plus someone who performed at the World Cup final a couple of weeks ago.
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10 past four on Wednesday afternoon, Savage Garden Affirmation here at Central FM. I'm Smithy. Hello, welcome to the home run. Funny story about that Savage Garden song. For years and years when I was a kid, my mum used to call it the song where he sings about Dundee. Now, Savage Garden are Australian, right? I highly doubt they were singing about Dundee. And she used to go around saying, oh, I like that song where the guy's singing about Dundee.

Ian Gould. Genuinely, this is a genuine thing. And me and my dad are thinking, what is she talking about here? And it wasn't for some years later, when I was listening to the song, I realised what she meant. Have a listen to this. And that was the bit she meant about Dundee. Honestly, the other cracker she came out with was Uncle Cracker, Follow Me. I can't tell you the lyrics, what she thought they were anyway. I was drinking.

0: Ed Shanice, it's I Love Your Smile here at Central FM. 17 minutes past four. Martin will be here in a couple of minutes' time with the latest on the Forth Valleys Road. A bit of surface water around. It was a bit dicey on the M9 today when I was driving up. It was a torrential rain, so do take care if you're out and about. A lot of standing water, particularly on the M9. Martin will be here to keep us up to date with the very latest in a couple of minutes' time, and some Dr. Alban from the 90s on the way as well here at Central FM.
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6: The M80 heavy Glasgow bound as you head from the M876 merge at Denylone, head down towards Castle Cady. The A9 is queuing southbound as you head in towards the Cure roundabout. In Stirling, Causeway Head Road busy northbound as you head towards the Causeway Head roundabout. In Boroughmuir Road busy southbound towards the Craigs roundabout. In Falkirk, the Grahams Road busy northbound as you head from the Central Retail Park out towards Bainsford. The A9's heavy southbound from the Helix in towards the Westfield roundabout. Falkirk Road busy in both directions between the Earlsgate roundabout and the Westfield roundabout. And then Camlan, Glasgow Road busy as you're passing Aldi Camlan. Finally, the A977, bit sluggish southbound in towards the Gortari roundabout. That's it for now. More travel in 20 minutes.
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0: to Pretenders, don't get me wrong, Central FM. Right, we'll catch up with Andrew for the latest news headlines at 4:30. So Lewis Capaldi on the way, The Feeling as well from back in the day. Remember the group The Feeling? Some cracking songs, didn't they? We're going to play you one of those in just a second. And the Hometime Humdinger on the way for you Thursday night as well in the next 10 minutes here at Central FM.
1: A public meeting is to be held on a potential AI data centre in Larbert. Thousands of people have shared objections to the plans from Apertura. Residents in Camelin and Tamfer Hill are being asked to share their opinions on proposals for a new master plan. It includes improvements to Glasgow Road, work at the former Alexander Dennis site and better public transport. And Duncan Scott has the chance to win another medal at the Commonwealth Games tonight. He's in action in the 200 metres freestyle. Meanwhile, Angrad Evans swims in the 200 metres breaststroke.

0: It's Lewis Capaldi's latest offering, State Love, the name of the song here at Central FM. I'm Martin as you travel once again in the next few minutes. First though, without further ado, 23 minutes away from 5, you know what that means, don't you? Time for today's Hometime Humdinger. If you'd like to get involved, you're more than welcome to get your answer in. WhatsApp available on 0330 838 1031. 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However you want to get your answer in, you're more than welcome to do so. This is a question that we're going to set you this afternoon. Where do you take a sick boat? Where do you take a sick boat? Have a think about that. We'll give you the answer before 5. Like I say, if you'd like to get your answer in before that, 0330 838 1031 on our WhatsApp or, of course, the Central FM app. Where do you take a sick boat? Like I say, you'll find out before 5. And like I say, Travel with Martin is also on the way next.
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10: The M80 now slowing Glasgow bound as you head from Denny down towards Castlekerry, and the M876 is slowing Glasgow bound as you head towards the M80 merge. The A9 queuing southbound in towards the Cure roundabout, and Stirling Causeway Head Road busy northbound as you head towards the Causeway Head roundabout. A91 slowing southbound between the Muirton and Millhall roundabouts, and Falkirk the Grahams Road busy northbound as you head from the Central Retail Park out towards Bainsford. A9 heavy southbound from the Helix in towards the Westfield roundabout, and Falkirk Road busy in both directions between between the Elsgate roundabout and the Westfield roundabout. In Camlin, Glasgow Road still busy as you're passing Aldi Camlin, and the A977 and the A907 sluggish southbound in towards the Kirktaray roundabout. Finally, staying with the A907, it's busy Alloa bound from Helensfield through to the Park Mill roundabout. That's the latest. More travel in 40 minutes.
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Kate Rochford with Cuddly Toy is Central FM. That song used to be on a fast food advert when I was a kid. Every time I hear it, I always get hungry now, thinking about burgers and stuff like that. It's not the one you're thinking either. No, no, no. But we didn't love it back in the day. No. There's a big clue for you. It was the other one, not that one. I'm just confusing you now, aren't I? No. Right, 10 to 5, home time humdinger tonight. Sounds a little bit like this. What have I done with my question? There we go. Oh, yeah, where do you take a sick boat? Where do you take a sick boat? If you think you know the answer, 0330-838-1031. That's exactly what Sam did, and she's spot on. Well done to you, Sam. Well done to Patricia in Banknock as well. You got the answer right, as did Kate as well. Well done, Kate. Helen Clarkson, hiya, Smithy. I think the answer is yes. You'd be right, Helen. Well done, you. Well done to Robert as well. Hi, also, to Hayley, who's been in touch with the right answer this afternoon. Where do you take a sick boat? We'll give you the answer after Janet Jackson and Bebe Rexha in just a second. Like I say, if you want to get your answer in for a wee mention, 0330-838-1031 on WhatsApp. Just leave your name as well so we can give you a mention. Or use the Central FM app. Answer on the way in a few minutes' time.

0: Janet Jackson, that was from the Nutty Professor movies, wasn't it, if I remember correctly? Great song. All for you, Central FM. 3 minutes to five, let's wrap up today's hometime humdinger then. Where do you take a sick boat? Couple of stragglers. Karen, spot on with the answer. Well done to you. Hi to Colin as well, who's in Canvas Barren. Absolutely spot on. The question we sent you, like I say, where do you take a sick boat? Well, if you think about it, you would take it to the dock, as in the DOC if it was sick, but you can also dock a ship in the DOCK as well. So dock was the answer we were looking for today. Ah, yes. We'll have another one for you tomorrow, of course. Same time.
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11: A public meeting is to be held on a potential AI data centre in Larbert. It would be based just hundreds of metres from Forth Valley Royal Hospital. Concerns have been raised by frustrated residents about noise, air pollution and the potential health impact. Central Scotland Conservative MSP Megan Gallagher is against the plan.
12: I'm not anti-business, I'm not anti-new technologies, but what I'm certainly against is not having the right and proper infrastructure for these particular types of development to take place.
11: People in Camelin and Tamfail are being urged to share their views on plans to upgrade the area. Falkirk Council's master plan has been drafted. It includes improvements to Glasgow Road, better public transport and development work at the former Alexander Dennis site. An Edinburgh woman has celebrated her 105th birthday in style, receiving 105 cards from around the world to mark the occasion. Mary Davidson-Smith also got one from the King, having previously received one from the late Queen Elizabeth. She's already made plans for her next birthday with hopes to have a good, strong whiskey. And Duncan Scott has missed out on the 200 metres freestyle final at the Commonwealth Games. The University of Stirling swimmer finished fourth in his heat, and Gerard Evans swims in the 200 metres breaststroke later after winning the 100 metres on Sunday night.
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11: A cloudy afternoon with showers across the Forth Valley and highs of 21 degrees Celsius. That's the latest. I'm Andrew Baxter.
0: Right, meal for two at the Westerton Arms could be all yours. We've simplified the clip a little bit. We've extended it to see if you can win Soundbite tonight. It's on the way in 10 minutes' time. First, Texas.
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0: Central FM playing you Nicole Scherzinger and Don't Hold Your Breath from a Pussycat Doll, of course. There's a thing, right? There was, what, five or six? Five, I think, Pussycat Dolls. Nicole Scherzinger, Ashley Roberts, we know her name because she did stuff with Ant and Dec and stuff and on Saturday Night TV. You name any of the other Pussycat Dolls, any of them. Not me neither.
1: Soundbite with the Westerton Arms.
0: Genuinely could not name another Pussycat Doll apart from Ashley Roberts and Nicole Scherzinger. There will be one that I've missed, I'm sure. We'll see anybody gets in touch with that. In the meantime, Westerton Arms, you got a meal for two to give away on Soundbite this evening. Now, I have simplified the clip a lot and extended it out a little bit because I think it was getting too difficult. So we've extended the clip out a little bit. If you want to play the game, I'll give you the details of how to get in touch in just a second. Meal for two at the Westerton Arms in Bridge of Allen could be all yours. It's a traditional Scottish pub serving breakfast, lunch, dinner and classic favourites as well like burgers, steaks, pies, fish and chips. Starving now. With a wide range of drinks and also live sport on the screens. A beer garden and a warm, friendly atmosphere as well. It's a perfect spot for family meals, weekend get-togethers and relaxed catch-ups as well. Now, if you want to play the game and win that meal for two, what I need you to do

send me a WhatsApp, 0330-838-1031, and tell me the name of the song that I'm about to play you and who sang it. And then I'll give you a call back. You come on here, tell us on here who it is. And if you're right, you win a meal for two at the Westerton Arms. You can also get in touch on the Central FM app as well, by the way. If you want to get in touch, just click through from the app, send us a message, or indeed a voice note as well. And we'll include your entry in the draw. Right, like I say, I've simplified the clip. What is the song and who's the artist? There you go. That should give you a big enough clue now. What is that song? Who's it by? Like I say, WhatsApp is where you need to be on 0330-838-1031. I reckon that's enough. I reckon you'll get it from that today, surely. Get in touch on the Central FM app if you think you know as well. We're looking for the song and the artist, remember. And a meal for two at the Westerton Arms could be all yours this evening. Good luck.

0: is Miley Cyrus and Flowers at Central FM. We were talking earlier on in the showbiz news how apparently Beyonce sent Miley Cyrus Flowers when she left the same record label as Beyonce recently and moved to a new record label. Well, it doesn't actually say Beyonce on the flowers, it says B. Everybody's speculating it was Beyonce that sent them. Might have been, you never know. Right, Robin S. and the Fratelli's on the way, and like I say, we're playing soundbites at this moment in time. Meal for two at the Westerton Arms could be all yours if you can tell me the name of the song and the artist. What is that song? If you think you know, WhatsApp 0330 838 1031, or you can use the Central FM app as well. Hopefully, we'll find ourselves a winner before 5:30.
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11: M876 slow in Glasgow bound as you head towards the M80 merge. M80 slow in Glasgow bound from Dunipace down towards Castle Kerry, and Stirling bound from Moodysburn up towards Auchincolns. The A9 queuing southbound in towards the Keir roundabout, and Stirling Causeway Head Road busy northbound as you head towards the Causeway Head roundabout, and Boroughmuir Road busy southbound in towards the Craigs roundabout. In Falkirk, the Grahams Road busy northbound as you head from the Central Retail Park out towards Bainsford. The A9 heavy southbound as you head from the Helix in towards the Westfield roundabout. Falkirk Road busy in both directions between the Ellsgate roundabout and the Westfield roundabout. And finally, the Clamanshire Bridge checks out fine in both directions. That's the latest. More travel in 20 minutes.
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1: Soundbite with the Westerton Arms.
0: Are we about to give away a meal for two to the Westerton Arms in the Bridge of Allen? We're about to find out, because I think someone might just have the right answer, you know. Let's find out. Let's head to the phones. Hopefully they answer now.
2: Hello.
0: Hello, is that Muriel?
2: It is. Hello.
0: Yes. Hello. Central FM. Smithy at Central FM, yes. How did you know?
2: I see.
0: Hello. We've got your text about the soundbite. So we've got your guests here. And obviously we've got a meal for two to give away at the Westerton Arms in Bridge of Allen. And you reckon you know what this this wee clip here might be? Go on then, put us all out of misery, Muriel. Who was it?
2: It's been driving me nuts. So I think it's Dina Carroll. Dina Carroll, Special Kind of Love.
0: Dina Carroll. Dina Carroll.
2: So I think it's Dina Carroll.
0: Dina Carroll, Special Kind of Love. Do you know what? You'd be absolutely spot on. Well done you. You've won a meal for two. Oh, at last. Yes. I thought this was still going to be running this time next year.
2: I thought it was 5 stars to start with, and I was racking my brain.
0: Oh yeah,
2: 5 star, and then I thought,
0: nope,
2: Dina Carroll, and
0: so
2: yay!
0: Oh well, listen, well done you, and thank you for putting everybody else out of their misery as well at last. So we're happy about that. stay on the line, Muriel. We'll get your details. Not a problem. Enjoy the rest of your night, and like I say, we'll get your details in a wee second. Have a good one.
2: Okay, perfect. Thank you.
0: See ya. Bye bye.

0: Finally, soundbite's been won. I thought we were still going to be going, like I said, on the call this time next year. Dina Carroll, special kind of love. Well done to Muriel from Deanston, who managed to correctly identify Dina Carroll, special kind of love. To win that meal for two at the Westerton Arms, a brand new clip tomorrow. Round about the same time, 10 past 5 here at Central FM. For you to win that meal for two, the Westerton Arms. Right, Blue coming up in just a second. Right now, 5:30.
1: A public meeting is to be held on a potential AI data centre in Larbert. Thousands of people have shared objections to the plans from Apertura. Residents in Camelin and Tamfer Hill are being asked to share their opinions on proposals for a new master plan. It includes improvements to Glasgow Road, work at the former Alexander Dennis site and better public transport. And Duncan Scott has the chance to win another medal at the Commonwealth Games tonight. He's in action in the 200 metres freestyle. Meanwhile, Angrad Evans swims in the 200 metres breaststroke.

0: It's Fleetwood Mac, Little Lies here at Central FM. Right, we'll get the final travel update with Martin on the way in a couple of minutes' time. We had a busy old night on the roads, actually. Daft Punk and Jennifer Lopez to play before six as well. Plus, how early is too early to plan a night out? You'll see what I'm talking about in a few minutes' time here at Central FM.
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17: M87.6 slow in Glasgow bound as you head towards the M80 merge. M80 slow in Glasgow bound from Dunipace down towards Castlecary and Stirling bound from Moodysburn up towards Auchenkilns. The A9 continues to queue southbound in towards the Keir roundabout and Stirling Cash Road busy eastbound between the Broadleys and Millhall roundabouts. In Falkirk, the Grahams Road busy northbound as you head from the Central Retail Park out towards Fainsford. A9 heavy southbound as you head from the Helix in towards the Westfield roundabout. Falkirk Road busy in both directions between the Ellsgate roundabout and the Westfield roundabout. And then Grangemouth and Shire Road looking busy westbound as you head in towards the Cadgers Ferry roundabout at the M9. That's the latest. I'm Martin Robertson.
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It's Pharrell Williams and, of course, Daft Punk, Get Lucky here at Central FM. J-Lo before that, of course, and If You Had My Love. How early is too early to plan a night out? Now, I'm going for a wee night out at the Hydro to see, you know, Two Doors Down, the TV programme that's on the BBC. Managed to get tickets for that. Very much looking forward to it as well. And I'm going with my mum, I'm going with my sister and her partner, and obviously my wife's going as well. And my mum today has started a group chat. And says, right, what we're doing, where are we, you know, when are we getting picked up, when are we going out to eat, when are we going for somewhere to eat, where are we going to go, all this kind of thing. A whole list of questions in the group chat. Now, bear in mind that this show is taking place in October. We're not even in August yet, woman, and she's organising the group chat. Where are we going for dinner? Well, when are we getting picked up? Who's driving through? I don't know. Just get through August first, woman, seriously.

0: Ed Scanty for Girls and She's So Lovely here at Central FM. Right, Liv is on the way after six. She's got music from Blur, Girls Aloud, Ariana Grande to start off the show as well. And of course, that hour of brand new music on the way here at Central FM with Liv from 9 o'clock this evening as well. I'll catch you back here tomorrow from two for Thursday's Home Run. Have a brilliant Wednesday night, whatever it is you're up to.
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1: Good evening, it's 6 o'clock. Let's have an update on all the latest news with Andrew Baxter.
3: A public meeting is to be held on a potential AI data centre in Larbert. Thousands of people have shared objections to the plans from Apertura. It would be based just hundreds of metres from Forth Valley Royal Hospital. Central Scotland Conservative MSP Megan Gallagher is against the plan.
4: This proposed data centre would be near a hospital, residential areas, and it's just not the right place to have this particular type of infrastructure.
3: Residents in Camelin and Tamferhill are being asked to share their opinions on proposals for a new master plan. It includes improvements to Glasgow Road, work at the former Alexander Dennis site, and better public transport. Falkirk Council has launched a survey. Duncan Scott has missed out on the 200 metres freestyle final at the Commonwealth Games. The University of Stirling swimmer finished fourth in his heat. And Gerard Evans swims in the 200 metres breaststroke tonight after winning the 100 metres on Sunday. And Falkirk are preparing for what could be another season where they surprise the Premiership. They start the campaign at home to St Mirren on Saturday. Manager John McGlynn says another top six finish is not out of the question despite several top players leaving.
5: Do it once, you can do it twice, but we also understand that the second season is always going to be probably more difficult. Lost 50 players at the end of last season, some big players for us, Barney going to West Brom, Calvin going to Hearts, losing down to Dundee United.
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3: Largely dry tonight across the Forth Valley with a chance of the odd shower and lows of 6 degrees Celsius. That's the latest. I'm Andrew Baxter.
1: Good evening. 6 o'clock across the Forth Valley. Liv Cowell hanging out with you for your Wednesday evening. I'll get a live play for you right now and Ariana Grande on the way.
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0: tonight.
1: Back-to-back bangers to get started this evening. Fun and Janelle Monáe with We Are Young, following on from the iconic Get It All Out and Love Machine, one of my absolute favourites from back in the day. And I hope it's finding you very well this Wednesday. Thank you very much for having us as your soundtrack. We've got so much to play for you tonight. Got some Taylor Swift on the way, Blur on the way soon as well. And of course, as usual, at 6:30, we'll bring your half-hour house party. First things first, though, just 2 days to go until the 8th album from this superstar, Ariana Grande, and Hate That I Made You Love Me, right now on Central FM.

playing the best songs all day long across Falkirk, Stirling, and Clackmannanshire. 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

0: It's my dream one day to play that back to back with the Smiths and this Charming Man, because that was, of course, the Charmless Man from Blur on Central FM. More to come from Nico and Vince, a big somebody tune coming up next, and Taylor Swift as well with The Fate of Ophelia.
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Taylor Swift, The Fate of Ophelia, sounding beautiful this evening on Central FM. And it is time, as custom, for our half-hour house party. 6:30 now, and time for some proper energetic tunes. Whatever kind of week you've had so far, we're at the halfway point now. Well, we're past it, really, if you're a 9-to-5-er. Or whether you've had a fantastic, productive week or a bit of a slow one, now is the time to put it all behind you. I want you dancing to this, starting off with Live and Joy.

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1: David Guetta and Akon with Sexy Chick on Central FM. 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S Club 7 coming up before 7 o'clock. 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

This was such a groundbreaking tune looking back, because I mean, how many big tunes in the last 5 years have featured a big kind of country influence? And I feel like when that one came out, everyone was a little bit like, oh my god, what? He's very dating, this is very new. Avicii and the trendsetter tune that was Hey Brother on Central FM. You're finding us in the middle of our half hour house party. I hope you're well today. I hope you're having a wonderful Wednesday so far. Has it been a productive week? Have we been to the gym today? Have we drunk our water today? If you've not had any water, and tea and coffee don't count, I've been told, time to go and get yourself a glass of water when you can and dance to this one.

0: absolutely fantastic. S Club 7, impeccable vibes tonight on the Half Hour House Party, and more of all the best songs all day long to continue at 7 o'clock with an update from all the news next.
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0: Good evening, it's 7 o'clock. It's time for an update on all the latest news with Andrew Baxter.
14: A public meeting is to be held on a potential AI data centre in Larbert. Thousands of people have shared objections to the plans from Apertura. It would be based just hundreds of metres from Forth Valley Royal Hospital. Central Scotland Conservative MSP Megan Gallagher is against the plan.
15: This proposed data centre would be near a hospital, residential areas, and it's just not the right place to have this particular type of infrastructure.
14: Residents in Camelin and Tamferhill are being asked to share their opinions on proposals for a new master plan. It includes improvements to Glasgow Road, work at the former Alexander Dennis site, and better public transport. Falkirk Council has launched a survey.
16: Duncan Scott has missed out on the 200 metres freestyle final at the Commonwealth Games. The University of Stirling swimmer finished fourth in his heat. And Gerard Evans swims in the 200 metres breaststroke tonight after winning the 100 metres on Sunday. And Falkirk are preparing for what could be another season where they surprise the Premiership. They start the campaign at home to St Mirren on Saturday. Manager John McGlynn says another top six finish is not out of the question, despite several top players leaving.
17: If you can do it once, you can do it twice. But we also understand that the second season is always going to be probably more difficult. Most 50 players at the end of last season, some big players for us. Barnley going to West Brom, Calvin going to Hearts, losing down to Dundee United.
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16: Largely dry tonight across the Forth Valley with a chance of the odd shower and lows of 6 degrees Celsius. That's the latest. I'm Andrew Baxter.
0: Very good evening to you. At 7 o'clock we continue with all the big tunes you need for your Wednesday night. Christina Aguilera on after this. A favourite from Basement Jacks.
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Christina Aguilera and Fighter on Central FM. Liv Cowell hanging out with you across the Forth Valley. Whether you are just starting your shift for the night, perhaps you are finishing up and heading home, or maybe you're somewhere in between, we are delighted to have you with us as we continue with all the best songs all day long. Got No Doubt on the way, and some big new anthems have come out this year already. It's been a great year for albums, I think. So we're going to get on some new stuff from Olivia Rodrigo and Grace Ames before 5:30. And in that same vein, let's head to this guy, Niall Horan, having the time of his life right now. About to go on a massive tour around the UK, a few dates in Glasgow included within that. If you're heading across, I hope you know all the words to this one by now, so you can sing it loudly on my behalf. This is Dinner Party. Picking

0: sounding so good as always. No Doubt and Don't Speak on Central FM. We're going to get on some Montel Jordan for you next, and then into that new one from Olivia Rodrigo, which has been absolutely altering my brain chemistry.
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1: One of my favourite songs of 2026 so far. And I know there'll be plenty more to come before the year is out, but that one really is top of the line for me. Olivia Rodrigo and Drop Dead from the brand new album. I just think it's so romantic. It's got a great anthemic sound to it, and it's nice when you can sing it from the top of your lungs and know that you're not getting any of it in tune. It's my favourite thing to do. I hope you're well tonight. Let's play on with Gracie Abrams, another person who's put out a new album this year, also going on tour next year. She'll be in Glasgow, I believe, in April. This one is from the new album. It's called Hit the Wall, playing for you tonight on Central FM.

0: for a throwback. Destiny's Child and Say My Name on Central FM. Going to get on some Alicia Keys for you very shortly, and the new one from John Newman, as well as some Junior Senior. Great mix.
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beautiful sounds from Teddy Swims, such an incredible voice. Bad Dreams soundtrack on Wednesday evening across the Forth Valley. How are we? Has it been a long day? Are we glad to be home at last, or are we still out and about zooming around making the most of the late evenings ahead? We've got some Junior Senior on the way to continue the good vibes if that's what you need. And now a belted of a new tune from John Newman, back with new music at last in 2026. This is a big new single from him. It's called Merry Go on Central FM.

0: I think it's one of the great feel-good tunes of all time, really. Junior, Senior, Move Your Feet on Central FM, one I absolutely will be getting on the wedding playlist come next year. It's going to be fantastic fun. And more of the best songs all day long continuing at 8 o'clock. Andrew has an update on all the news next.
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13: A public meeting is to be held on a potential AI data centre in Larbert. Thousands of people have shared objections to the plans from Apertura. It would be based just hundreds of metres from Forth Valley Royal Hospital. Central Scotland Conservative MSP Megan Gallagher is against the plan.
14: This proposed data centre would be near a hospital, residential areas, and it's just not the right place to have this particular type of infrastructure.
13: Residents in Camelin and Tamferhill are being asked to share their opinions on proposals for a new master plan. It includes improvements to Glasgow Road, work at the former Alexander Dennis site and better public transport. Falkirk Council has launched a survey. Duncan Scott has missed out on the 200 metres freestyle final at the Commonwealth Games. The University of Stirling swimmer finished fourth in his heat. And Gerard Evans swims in the 200 metres breaststroke tonight after winning the 100 metres on Sunday. And Falkirk are preparing for what could be another season where they surprise the Premiership. They start the campaign at home to St Mirren on Saturday. Manager John McGlynn says another top six finish is not out of the question despite several top players leaving.
15: Do it once again, do it twice, but we also understand that the second season is always going to be probably more difficult. Lost 50 players at the end of last season, some big players for us, Barney going to West Brom, Calvin going to Hearts, losing down to Dundee United.
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13: Largely dry tonight across the Forth Valley with a chance of the odd shower and lows of 6 degrees Celsius. That's the latest. I'm Andrew Baxter.
0: Good evening. At 8 o'clock, my name is Liv. I'm going to keep you company for the next couple of hours across Central FM. Lady Gaga on after a pop-up classic from Blink 182.
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classic Lady Gaga, Poker Face on Central FM. Good evening and welcome. This is Central FM with the best songs all day long. Going to continue with some Alanis Morissette very shortly, some Calvin Harris, and McFly are bringing out a new album apparently. It's in the works. I'm going to get on one of their classic tunes before 8:30 tonight. And don't forget as well, we have a whole hour of new Scottish music coming back at 9 this evening. A great mix of rock, pop, country, dance and everything else in between to discover and fall in love with from some truly brilliant local talent. But before we get there, let's head to this wonderful woman. She is coming to perform in Edinburgh in February. Sienna Spider and I with Material Lover on Central FM.

0: Does anybody else just see Tom Holland dancing in the rain whenever you hear the song now? I mean, it's brilliant. Rihanna and Umbrella on Central FM, referring, of course, to his, I mean, it's years old now, but he did the lip sync challenge to it. And it's, if you've not seen it, I don't know how you've missed it. It is well worth a watch, I promise you. Don't go quite yet, though. Got Joe on the way, Calvin Harris coming up, and then, as promised, a Big McFly anthem.
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Such a fantastic tune. Joe, an end of beginning on Central FM. Good evening and welcome to you. My name is Liv. We've got some very exciting news for you now if you're a fan, as I am, of McFly. These guys are so legendary in my family. They've been back in the studio working on a brand new album. So exciting. The last one we had was about 3 years ago. And now they're back working together and they said that they're trying to capture the energy of performing in a pub. They've also been kind of inspired by Oasis. I think obviously the reunion last year has really given them a big lift of, do you know how brilliant it is to be singing along as a crowd and everyone knowing the words to all these big anthemic tunes? And they've got their fair share of their own big anthems under their belt, but I think they want to go above and beyond this new record. So we have no more details on when it's coming out or what it might be called, but I personally am very excited. So let's get on a big favourite of mine. I think this song is just everything. It's romantic, it is anthemic, and it sounds brilliant on the radio. McFly and Love Is on the Radio.

0: MC Sar, The Real McCoy, another night on Central FM. 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

such an immense voice she's got. Perry on Central FM. Liv Kelly hanging out with you until 10 this evening. So if you're out and about and you've still got some things to run around and do before you finish up for the night, then stick with us because we've got a whole hour of brand new, really exciting music from all around Scotland starting from 9 o'clock tonight. If you stick around, you'll find some new bands, artists, DJs and producers, all from our neck of the woods, all making the most incredible music. So whatever your genre, whatever your kind of musical tipple, we've got something for you from Scotland in about 10 minutes time, so don't miss it. And right now, a brand new tune from The Script. This is called Man in the Arena.

0: 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Don't Start Now on Central FM, and more to come from all around Scotland next at 9. And before that, we'll have a quick update on all the news.
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19: A public meeting is to be held on a potential AI data centre in Larbert. Thousands of people have shared objections to the plans from Apertura. It would be based just hundreds of metres from Forth Valley Royal Hospital. Central Scotland Conservative MSP Megan Gallagher is against the plan.
20: This proposed data centre would be near a hospital, residential areas, and it's just not the right place to have this particular type of infrastructure.
19: Residents in Camelin and Tamferhill are being asked to share their opinions on proposals for a new master plan. It includes improvements to Glasgow Road, work at the former Alexander Dennis site, and better public transport. Falkirk Council has launched a survey. Duncan Scott has missed out on the 200 metres freestyle final at the Commonwealth Games. The University of Stirling swimmer finished fourth in his heat. And Gerard Evans swims in the 200 metres breaststroke tonight after winning the 100 metres on Sunday. And Falkirk are preparing for what could be another season where they surprise the Premiership. They start the campaign at home to St Mirren on Saturday. Manager John McGlynn says another top six finish is not out of the question despite several top players leaving.
15: If you can do it once, you can do it twice, but we also understand that the second season is always going to be probably more difficult. Most 50 players at the end of last season, some big players for us, Barney going to West Brom, Calvin going to Hearts, losing down to Dundee United.
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19: Largely dry tonight across the Forth Valley with a chance of the odd shower and lows of 6 degrees Celsius. That's the latest. I'm Andrew Baxter.
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0: Well, hello again. 9 o'clock on Central FM and time to turn the spotlight onto Scotland. My name is Liv. 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

0: A song we have loved playing for the last few weeks, Katie Nicholl and her latest tune, You Hurt My Heart, on Central FM. One you can hear live, as a reminder, on the 5th of September. She's got a big headline gig coming up over at McCool's in Glasgow. And maybe you've heard that song a couple of times on this station over the last couple of weeks. Maybe you know a bit of the tune by now, even a bit of the chorus. You can turn up to that gig, hands in the air and singing it loudly for everyone to hear, and be a true, true Katie Nicholl fan. I know that would just make her day. So do you know what? Give it a go. Go for it. We started off the hour with Natasha Oldcorn from Edinburgh as well. Her latest tune, Too Good, sounding just fantastic. I think the chorus is one of my favourites right now. It's got such an interesting build-up to it, and it's just not quite what you expect, but in the best way. She's a great songwriter. That's a great example of it, I think. Thank you very much for joining us tonight. My name is Liv Cowell, and between now and 10, we're going to explore some of the most, I think, exciting emerging musicians and bands from all around Scotland. Going to stay in the singer-songwriter sphere just now. We've got some rock on the way and some dance as well. Let's start off right now with Jack Given from Inverness. This is Whatever It Takes.
1: Okay.

0: Jamie Rafferty from Croy and his debut single. This one's called Back at 25, a great taste of what's coming this Friday, in fact. His new single, So I Can Let Her Go, is coming out on Friday, the 31st of July. It's great. And then from there, we've got another single coming up, and then a full-on EP, I think, his debut EP coming out in the early days of September. So definitely a great time to get to know him better, follow his socials, and fall in love with these early singles, because he sounds like he's got a lot up his sleeve. Again, Jamie Rafferty for your reference. Thank you for joining us tonight. We've got lots more to come from Scotland. Get ahead into some new singles which you've enjoyed playing for the last week or so, and a gig to add to your calendar this Friday, in fact.
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Jasmine Jett from Falkirk. This one's called Little Love. Features on the Trust the Process EP, which she brought out a couple of months ago, her debut EP, and a very, very exciting one. She's said of writing that one that although it's quite pop focused in its sound, she did like struggle with this a lot in the early days of making the EP. I think in the sense that she has a lot she wants to try and do, a lot of different sounds she's inspired by, a lot of styles that she loves. And I don't know about you, but I think that she could do an amazing jazzy, soulful record. Her voice would just lend itself so nicely to that style. So you never know, maybe the next EP, maybe the next single. Something to think about, Jasmine. Just, you know, just something to think about. Before that, we heard Scarred Lip from Edinburgh with one of my favourite singles from them called Evelyn. They've got such an incredible, interesting, ethereal sound. They describe themselves as cinematic heavy folk, which I think is my favourite description of any music we've had submitted on this station. Not that we rank anyone, but I think it sticks in the mind, certainly. Cinematic heavy folk. How fantastic. Now on to Leah Evelyn, another singer from Edinburgh, about to do a big gig over at the Hug and Pint in Glasgow this Friday night, celebrating a release of singles this year. This one is her debut. It's called Figure Yourself Out on Central FM.

0: Not even a week old, this single, Maddie Nisbet and Death of the Radio, a fiery return to the scene for her, and one that I just love. I've said it before, but I think she sounds so relaxed on that song. It's just like so at ease, and the songwriting is great, the productions come together beautifully. It's a very exciting return, and I'm very excited to see what comes next for Maddie Nisbet. And plenty more to come between now and 10 o'clock, so stick with us. Going to head into the indie rock scene next, and then a new electronic artist that we debuted on the show yesterday. So if you missed it, now's your chance to stick around and find them.
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such a classic indie sound to this. Lewis Ayres in Vain on Central FM. Before that, Danara and Things Take Time. Fantastic band coming out of Dundee right now. And I hope it's soundtracking a wonderful Wednesday evening. Thank you so much for hanging out with us. If you're just joining us now and you've missed the first wee part of the show, fret not. We do this every weeknight between 9 and 10 as a way to celebrate and showcase some of the finest Scottish music being released right now. We've had loads of gigs coming up. This is a really exciting time, I think, for a lot of Scottish musicians. A lot of festivals and flurry of headline gigs appearing on the scene. And we've had lots of new additions to the roster, shall we say, including this artist. Goes by the moniker I Slept In, based over in Edinburgh. They've been making music for years and really starting to get some traction now, and for good reason. Great electronic sound. This one is called Just Tell Me.

so intricate and beautifully put together. I slept in. Fabulous new electronic artist. Put out an EP at the end of last month, in fact. If you like this one called Just Tell Me, the full EP is called I'm Not Lost. It's available on all major platforms as of now, so definitely go and give it a wee listen. But not quite yet. Give me just a few more minutes of your time. I've got one last song for you tonight before we finish up at 10. So let's head to Port Glasgow and slow it right down with Isla. I know she's been making more behind the scenes, but for now, this is one of her early ones. It's called Serendipity.

0: If you're a fan of Isla like we are, I have some very exciting news for you. A post went up on her TikTok just this afternoon telling us that there is, in fact, a new song coming out next month. It's going to be called Swept Away. It's our first release of 2026. And I have to say, I am tremendously excited by that news. I think she's fantastic. So very excited to see where Isla takes us next. Where will she sweep us away to next? Thank you very much for joining us tonight. I hope you've enjoyed discovering all these new Scottish artists. The full track list is on centralfm.co.uk after the show ends. So if you want to go and get the names of any of the songs that you missed, then please do go and check them out. And in the meantime, we'll take you through into Thursday morning with all the best songs all night long. My name is Liv Cowell. I will see you tomorrow and take care.
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12: Top stories this hour. A court heard an undertaker who kept bodies instead of carrying out proper funerals spent victims' cash on lavish holidays. Robert Bush, who's 45, admitted 67 offences spanning 12 years in Hull. Lawyers say he could face up to 25 years in jail when he's handed his sentence on Friday. When arrested in 2024, he claimed he'd always tried to help police.
13: I'm not an international. I've been arrested off a plane by gunpoint. I've been taken, you know, it's like I'm Che Guevara saying, I'm not that complicated. And I've said so many times, let me help you, unravel what it is, I'll come in and talk to you.
12: Grieving relatives rejected his apology to reporters outside court. Triple murderer James Desborough has been told he'll never leave prison, with police also reviewing the deaths of four others he once lived with. The 40-year-old killed two men he knew from his time at a homeless hostel in Cornwall. More than half of England is now in drought. Continuous dry weather's taken its toll on water supplies. The Liberal Democrats say constructive talks have been held with the Tories and government on reforming social care in England. Andy Burnham says it's an issue that's been seen as too risky, difficult and complicated, and blames inaction on his generation of politicians. A review's been brought forward. And Harriet Evans rounded off a home Commonwealth Games with another gold medal in the pool. The Scottish swimmer took the 200 metres breaststroke title, having won the 100 metres earlier this week. She says she's in disbelief.
14: The 200 is just that bit more special because, you know, all the doubts in your head, like, did I just win the 100 because it was a fluke? And, like, did I just get lucky, you know? As crazy as it sounds, but just to back it up with, you know, not just another medal but another gold, it's just, you know, so surreal.
12: Northern Ireland's Ellie McCartney picked up the bronze medal. And Irish musician and actor Glenn Hansard has died in a motorbike crash in Dublin. He was the frontman of rock band The Frames. From Sky News, I'm Chris Milligan.
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3: The top stories this hour. Andy Burnham's announced an £8.4 billion investment in the UK's nuclear submarine programme. The government says it'll support 22,000 apprenticeships by 2035 and tens of thousands of jobs across the country. It'll help deliver the next phase of the Dreadnought-class submarines built in Barrow-in-Furness. Defence Secretary Wes Streeting spoke earlier this month about the Prime Minister's aims for defence spending.
4: The Prime Minister has spoken passionately about his ambition to reindustrialise Britain. Defence is at the forefront of that mission. Defence will not just be a recipient of the proceeds of economic growth. It will be a central contributor.
3: The courts heard a disgraced Hull funeral director spent £42,000 on holidays while defrauding customers. Robert Bush also splurged £16,000 on camping and motorcycle racing the same year he incorrectly told a mother her unborn baby had been cremated. He has admitted 67 offences. The Met Police say they won't take further action against Green Party leader Zach Polanski over a social media post. He shared and then deleted a photo appearing to reference Nigel Farage. More than half of England is officially in drought, with weeks of continuous dry weather taking its toll on water supplies. More than 20 million people are already under hosepipe bans. FIFA president Gianni Infantino says plans to sell off stakes in its competitions, including the World Cup, can turbocharge the development of the game around the world. There's been much opposition to the proposal, with UEFA Nations holding an emergency meeting tomorrow. Infantino says member organisations will get £30 million if they approve the idea by the 19th of September.
5: A proposal, an offer, it's part of a democratic process, a consultation process, and above all, it is an opportunity, but not an obligation.
3: Carling's cutting the alcohol content of its original lager. The brand's confirmed it'll reduce the strength from 4% to 3.4% from October. From Sky News, I'm Faye Rowlands.
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0: your entrance is grand. 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
15: The top stories this hour. Andy Burnham's investing £8.4 billion in a UK nuclear submarine programme. The funds will support progress towards making the first of four new nuclear submarines ready for service by the 2030s. The Prime Minister says it'll also support tens of thousands of jobs and apprenticeships across the country. Meanwhile, he's also blasted past failures to fix social care in England as a major dereliction of public duty. Andy Burnham says he'll make progress by asking an independent review into the sector to report a year early. He's also pledged to improve pay and training and confirmed cross-party talks. He's been asked if his plans need tax rises.
16: You have to do more with what you've got. Some of what we would want to do in the fullest sense will require difficult decisions, but we will be honest with people about those. We will put them before the country at the right time, and we will hopefully proceed with people's consent.
15: A Hull funeral director who prevented lawful burials claims to have told police many times, "Let me help you," as footage is released of his arrest and police interview in 2024.
0: I never intended for any of this to be. This is not how I'd have liked this to come to. And trying to navigate the difficulties we were having financially, mostly as a business.
15: Robert Bush will be sentenced on Friday for 67 offences. More than half of England is now in drought. Continuous dry weather has taken its toll on water supplies. Scotland's Angharad Evans received the biggest cheers of the night as she picked up her second gold medal of the Commonwealth Games. She took the 200 metres breaststroke title in Glasgow. Northern Ireland's Kate O'Connor won the heptathlon. Musician and actor Glenn Hansard has died in a motorcycle crash in County Dublin. He won an Oscar in 2008 for his song used in the film Once and began his career busking before co-founding The Frames. He had recently announced a tour. From Sky News, I'm Faye Rowlands.
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1: Give the satisfaction asking how you're doing now. 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Look at you, cool guy, you got it. 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Sometimes when I close my eyes,